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8: 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That house you've been dreaming of, it could go towards that. 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Maybe that holiday you've been wanting to go on. All you need to do, guess the voice of this person.
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8: Scotsman, start the clock. Who could that voice belong to, Sydney? He's a very famous singer. He was here at the end of last year. And he's from Scotland, if you didn't guess. 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
0: I feel like if you know, you know. That one was pretty obvious. I mean, he has a pretty distinct voice. Did you guess this guy?
2: Hello there, it's Lewis Capaldi here.
0: If you did guess Lewis Capaldi, you now have a chance of winning $1 million. And a lot of people did, 522 people. Stan in Liverpool, Erica in Fairfield, Steph in Mount Druitt, and also Jono in Maryland. You now all have a chance of winning $1 million. Now, Jono, if you win this cash, any idea, what's the first thing you're buying?
3: Mate, I'd go crazy with watches. Hey? I'd probably live in a house of watches if I could.
0: I love that. All right, watches. You know what? I wear an Apple Watch every day, and I've been thinking about, like, moving away from the Apple Watch, getting a nice watch. What would you recommend?
3: Love me a Speedmaster from Omega.
0: Nice.
3: I think
0: bro.
3: It's classic.
0: Okay, I've never heard of that in my life, but it sounds nice.
3: It's a bit pricey.
0: I think Rolex. Would you get yourself a Rolex?
3: Nah, I'm a bit impatient. Hey, I can't wait that long.
0: You can't just go into the shop and buy them, can you? You've got to, like...
3: No. You've got to be a somebody, apparently. Oh, yeah.
0: You don't need a watch to define you, but you will have that watch if you win $1 million, Sydney. Now, if you want to crack at winning it, very easy. You keep it right here on Today FM. 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And if you enter it within 30 minutes, you'll have a chance of winning $1 million. And that next voice is coming up just after 11 a.m.
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15: The category is girl bands because Nathan Emma, a huge girl band you guys had on the show not too long ago, is doing something tomorrow.
16: Cat's Eye has been posting a lot of teasers for their new song, Animal. Turns out it's written by your fave.
17: Who?
16: Nath. Ed Sheeran.
17: Oh, steady, Eddie. He writes for everybody.
16: But for Cat's Eye, I didn't pick it. Like, for One Direction, yes.
17: There's nothing that little ginger can't do.
16: Have a listen to this little first bit. It's just humming, but it kind of sounds very Ed.
17: Oh, that's so Ed.
16: Yeah. And then this is the music for the actual song.
17: Oh, this is so Ed.
16: Yeah.
17: This is loop pedal. You can hear it.
16: Yep.
17: That does.
15: Love it. It sounds good. That's Cat's Eye's new one. It drops tomorrow. It's called Animal. And we thought, for your trending three today, let's run 3 tracks from girl bands back to back, kicking it off with Cat's Eye right now. Gabriella on Today FM.

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0: Yeah, category is girl bands off the back of Nathan Emma, a girl band you had on the show recently, is doing something tomorrow.
3: Cat's Eye has been posting a lot of teasers for their new song, Animal. Turns out it's written by your fave,
4: who?
3: Nath. Ed Sheeran.
4: Oh, steady, Eddie. He writes for everybody.
3: But for Cat's Eye, I didn't pick it. Like, for One Direction, yes.
4: There's nothing that little ginger can't do.
3: Have a listen to this little first bit. It's just humming, but it kind of sounds very Ed.
4: Oh, that's so Ed.
3: Yeah. And then this is the music for the actual story.
4: Oh, this is so Ed. Yeah. This is loop pedal. You can hear it.
3: Yep.
4: That does.
0: How good. Cat's Eye's brand new one, Animal, it drops tomorrow. For the latest entertainment news, make sure you have it here on Today FM with Nathan Emma, weekday mornings, 6 to 9 right now. Let's get on one final song from a girl band from the 90s. All

0: 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Because we give you bangers from the 90s, like Jennifer Lopez, Waiting for Tonight. That is coming up in the next 6 minutes. Alex Warren, Fever Dream, also coming up. And we have a chance for you guys to win $1 million with Today FM's Million Dollar Voice. You want the voice? It's coming up in the next 5 minutes.
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6: Good morning, I'm Matthew Layton. A fight over taxing gas exports is shaping up as one of the big flashpoints at Labor's national conference. Delegates gathering in Adelaide are facing heavy lobbying, with the proposal expected to hit the conference floor today. Teachers are on strike across Victoria after rejecting a 28.3% pay rise, with the union holding out for 35%. The Education Minister has

0: violence. You know, that's one in four women who are violently attacked by people who tell them that they love them. You know, that's not a two-way street.
1: 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Mostly sunny across Sydney today, down to 7 tonight, sunny again tomorrow, 17 in the city, 18 degrees in the west. 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
4: 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I don't know if that's any indication of who it might be. If you think you know, todayfm.com.au. You have 30 minutes to get those answers in Sydney right now. Let's give you another banger from the 90s. It is J-Lo on Today FM.

0: you are due for a night out, Sydney. You need to let your hair down and we want to help you out. Nathan, Emma have taken it upon themselves to bring back the cross, the glory days. For one night, they're doing it at Mansions in King's Cross, multi-level venue. It's going to be a big vibe. Free drinks, you and your friends can come along. Now, we've been reminiscing a lot. We wanted to know this morning your regretful hookup story from back in the day.
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0: Yeah, Tones and I, if you got that right, you now have a chance of winning $1 million. We had 417 people get that one correct. We had Jake in Fairfield, Lily in Mount Druitt, Carmel in Granville, and also you, Tamika in Auburn. You win $1 million. What are you doing with that cash?
3: Family overseas holiday.
0: Yes.
3: My parents have never left the country, that stuff.
0: Oh, they haven't left the country?
3: No, my parents have never travelled outside of Australia, so
0: wow.
3: I'd love them to.
0: Have you?
3: I've been to Thailand.
0: Well, imagine what you could do if you win $1 million. You are now in the running. Sydney, if you want a chance of winning $1 million, very easy. You keep it here on Today FM. You listen out for that $1 million voice when you hear it. If you enter it within 30 minutes, you'll have a chance at winning $1 million. Your next one, it's coming up just up.

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0: 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Another voice is coming up in the next 20 minutes. I don't wanna know.

0: my guy, Jesse McCartney. Beautiful soul. I used to have that exact haircut, guys. I did not look as good as him. I think we all did, didn't we? You got Sydney's 104.1, Today FM. We do better music and more of it. We also get DJ Konski with one of his world-famous mashups in the studio at midday every day. In his mashup today, he's got some Katy Perry. He's got some Taylor Swift for you. And we also have your chance to win $1 million with Today FM's Million Dollar Voice. That next Million Dollar Voice is coming up in the next five.
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0: 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You've got Pairs and 1 million reasons to keep it right here on Today FM. 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
0: Sydney's own the Kid Leroy. Then guess what? You are in the Millionaire's Lounge. Just like 655 other people this hour, including Carly from Campbelltown, Shelley Northbride, Sarah in Liverpool, and Jody in Camden. You're also in the Millionaire's Lounge. What would you do with $1 million?
3: Oh, I've got two young kids. I want to go on a holiday. Yep. I want to take my mum and my dad on a holiday. I want to pay off some bills. I need all of it.
0: Exactly, all of it. 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And guess what? 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

0: 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He'll be back in Sydney this December. American Girls next to 90s Tupac. And we'll reveal the next $1 million voice you need. 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
0: Hello there, I'm Matthew Layton. A surprise jobs boom has smashed expectations with 76,000 positions added in June. Australia's unemployment rate held at 4.4%, while participation climbed to 67%. Most of the growth was part-time, keeping pressure on the Reserve Bank as oil prices threaten fresh inflation. The federal government is setting up a new Fair Work Court to settle workplace disputes faster and cheaper. Prime Minister Anthony Albanese announcing the plan at Labor's National Conference in Adelaide.
2: This will be headed by expert judges working seamlessly with the Fair Work Commission. It will resolve disputes faster and at lower costs for both workers and employers.
0: A major teachers' strike has disrupted classrooms, with thousands rallying in Melbourne after rejecting the Allan government's latest pay deal. And rising costs are forcing one in five Aussies to ditch hygiene and cleaning products, while one in ten has struggled for the first time this year.
3: The census is coming this August. You'll get instructions soon on what to do. In the census, every answer matters. Authorised by the Australian Bureau of Statistics, Canberra.
0: Mostly sunny across Sydney today, down to 7 tonight, sunny again tomorrow, 17 in the city, 18 degrees in the west. 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

0: 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Wake up with Nathan and Emma. Yeah, and because you asked for it, Sydney, Nathan and Emma are bringing back King's Cross just like it used to be before all the lockout laws and that sort of thing. And let me tell you, you are ready for a party.
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0: If you guess Beyonce just like the 875 other people in Sydney, you are in the Millionaire's Lounge alongside Laura in Bankstown, Adam in Penrith, Sarah in Liverpool and Karen in Camden. You are also in the Millionaire's Lounge. What would it mean to you to win $1 million?
3: Oh, that'd be amazing, and it would change my kids' life as well.
0: Where does your mind go when you think $1 million?
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0: Yep.
3: And then I would give the kids some money for a deposit on their first time.
0: 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Well, inside the next 20 minutes, if you miss this hour's voice, our next Million Dollar Voice is coming up after you to enter at todayfm.com.au. And you could also be in that Millionaire's Lounge and one step closer to being Sydney's next millionaire as we do better music and more of it on Today FM.

0: 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Let's go back to the 90s. Sid Minutes with the Four Non Blondes. Next to the Black Eyed Peas. And we also reveal next hour's Million Dollar Voice. 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
17: Good afternoon, I'm Matthew Layton. The Prime Minister has directly addressed One Nation's jump in support, blaming deep frustration over living costs and the economy. Anthony Albanese telling Labor delegates in Adelaide his majority government now carries a bigger responsibility to help Australians under pressure.
18: The last decade has inflicted one global shock after another, and people have been given every reason to feel like the economy is simply not working for them. That goes deeper than sentiment. It's a reality people are up against.
17: Workplace disputes could soon be sorted out faster, with the PM announcing a new Fair Work Court. It'll feature specialist judges and work with the Fair Work Commission. A surprise 76,000 job surge and 4.4% in deep frustration over living costs and the economy. Anthony Albanese telling Labor delegates in Adelaide his majority government now carries a bigger responsibility to help Australians under pressure.
18: The last decade has inflicted one global shock after another, and people have been given every reason to feel like the economy is simply not working for them. That goes deeper than sentiment. It's a reality people are up against.
17: Workplace disputes could soon be sorted out faster, with the PM announcing a new Fair Work Court. It'll feature specialist judges and work with the Fair Work Commission. A surprise 76,000 job surge and 4.4% unemployment has lifted the odds of another RBA rate rise. And thousands of teachers have marched on State Parliament in Melbourne, rejecting 28.3% over 4 years as not enough.
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0: Good afternoon, Sydney. You've got Pears, and how would you like to be Sydney's next millionaire? It's never been so easy, because we give you a voice. All you have to do is identify that voice, and you're in the Millionaire's Lounge. Let's give you what this hour is.
20: He just said, yeah, but Timbaland doesn't do anything offbeat. You should know that. Yeah. He just said, yeah, like, that's it.
0: Okay, someone who's worked with Timbaland, someone who might have been in a boy band, dated a famous pop star. Who is that? Tell us. 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
2: He just said, yeah. But Timbaland doesn't do anything offbeat. You should know that. Yeah. He just said, yeah, like, that's it.
0: He's dated some very famous people. Britney Spears, Cameron Diaz. He might be married to Jessica Biel. Oh, I might have just given it away. You got 18 minutes to tell us who that is at todayfm.com.au to be Sydney's next millionaire. And I'll put you in the Millionaire's Lounge.
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0: 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It's never been so close. All you have to do is correctly identify this hour's Million Dollar Voice.
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0: If you guess Justin Timberlake, guess what? You are in the Millionaire's Lounge along with 685 other Sydney-siders, including Amy in St. Leonard's, Bree in Schofield's, Crystal in Mount Druitt, and Kim in Bankstown. Also in the Millionaire's Lounge, what would be the first thing? What would you think about spending $1 million on?
3: Oh, look, I'd love to buy a property for myself and my kids, and that's a dream.
0: Absolutely. Well, you're one step close, my friend, in the Millionaire's Lounge and a chance at playing for $1 million. The next Million Dollar Voice you need is going to be during Carrie and Tommy around 3:20 this afternoon, so keep it locked on Today FM to be Sydney's next millionaire.
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26: I'm going to say it, and look, I might get a little bit ridiculed for it, but there has never been a better decade than the 90s. The music, maybe the fashion, not so much, but there are certain things coming back these days. Lauren in Chatswood. 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
26: 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The 90s, 9 minutes of it on Today FM.

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3: 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A broken down semi-trail in Auburn on Silverwater Road, eastbound off-ramp to the M4 on the right turn lane. 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
4: me feeling so free. Nathan Emma's Bring Back the Cross. Nathan Emma, I'm gonna celebrate. We're throwing one huge party at Mansions in the Croft for one night only.
5: And we were asking the question, have you ever regretted a hookup?
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6: There used to be a hotline that you could call and you could get a blind date.
7: Hello, I'm Blue.
5: They would match you up with a guy who'd called the same hotline?
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20: Good afternoon, I'm Michael Usher in your 3 o'clock headlines. A Greece court has rejected Australia's bid to extradite one of our most wanted men. James Delamangus was arrested at an olive farm after nearly 27 years on the run over a murder at a Sydney nightclub. The PM has opened Labor's national conference, announcing paid training placement will be expanded to 10 more university degrees. Police have found the alleged mastermind of a firebombing at a Dulwich Hill barbershop. The 49-year-old man's accused of ordering the February attack because of an ongoing feud. Olympic pole vault champion Nina Kennedy will be Australia's flag bearer for the Commonwealth Games opening ceremony in Glasgow. Paralympic swimmer Tim Hodge will be our baton bearer. The games are live on 7 from 4:45 tomorrow morning. And plans to replace greyhound racing at Wentworth Park with public green space have been fast-tracked. The final race meeting will be in October.
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20: Sydney's weather mostly sunny for the rest of the day, reaching a low of 6 degrees overnight. Clear skies tomorrow with a top of 17 across the city. For Sydney's best news, sport and weather, watch 7 News tonight at 6 on 7 and streaming on 7 Plus.
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0: Cherry Bomb, that is You Ought to Know for your Thursday arvo. It's Carrie Bickmore and Tommy Little.
1: We're asking for stories that'll make us shiver our timbers.
2: Did we work out what shiver me timbers means?
1: No, I think it's something to do with Kesha.
2: Oh, my God. Can someone...
3: Maybe an etymology for next week?
2: Or just Google it now, okay. Even. Yeah.
1: Ooh. Okay. G'day, Brett.
4: G'day, how are you?
1: Yeah, good. Have you got a spooky story for us?
4: Yeah, it's kind of spooky. When,
2: I was, love when you're underselling it already.
1: Yeah.
2: Oh, kind of.
4: When I was a young fellow, about 5 years old, my grandparents used to have a cattle property out of Pittsworth out past Toowoomba. And my grandfather, he died when he was 55 from cancer. And there was a photo of their property on my grandmother's wall in the spare bedroom. And there was my grandmother, my mother, and I were the only ones that could see this yellow silhouette of a side profiler of his head on a photo.
1: Yeah.
4: It's like a really light yellow line. And then my grandmother, she lived till she was 80, and when she died, that yellow line vanished.
1: Really?
4: We were cleaning out the spare room, and it was gone.
2: Crazy.
1: Carrie,
4: yeah, it's freaky.
1: You're giving it heaps, but I'm disappointed because Carrie gave mine.
2: No,
1: nothing,
2: I just get
1: and you've
2: too,
1: given it heaps.
2: No, I
1: could
2: get,
1: you
2: I
1: retell?
2: Get too real.
1: I don't reckon you knew what was going on.
2: No, I get what was going
1: what
2: on.
1: Happened?
2: I get too real. I think was it just a mark on the paper and then it faded over time? And like you know, my brain it's the same way when we talk about magic stuff, and I send them to you all the time. I send you clips of people doing magic, and I say, how did they do this? I've always tried to find the how it could not be magic, how this could not be woo. Do you know what I mean?
1: Maybe you should broaden your horizon.
2: Or suspend my disbelief.
1: Yeah, or just have some belief.
0: Have your Claire, shivered.
2: Claire, tell me your story,
5: yes.
2: Your woo-woo story.
5: Hi, hello.
1: Hi, Claire.
5: Hi.
1: Hi.
5: So, I was 12 years old and our whole family had gone away for a bit of a family getaway. And I had this essentially a nightmare, really, if I think about it now. But my grandmother, her name was, well, we called her Nonnie, was calling me. And I was trying to get to her and she kept getting further and further away. And then my parents actually woke me up out of the dream, that's how the dream ended, to say she had just passed.
1: Oh.
2: That's...
5: So, yes.
2: So you were dreaming of her as she was dying?
5: Yeah, pretty much. Or, they'd obviously got the call, so she might have already passed, but essentially, yeah, like, it was... Oh. I kind of figure it was her way of saying goodbye, like, we were very close.
2: So,
5: I don't know.
1: Could...
5: But it's
1: do you, think it was, do you think it was your fault?
2: What?
5: No.
1: No, good. Just checking.
5: No,
1: good. Just wanted to check.
5: No, I don't think at all. Yes, think it was just, I think it was just her time. But, yeah, we...
1: Has it ever happened? Have you ever had another dream like that since? About anyone else?
5: I haven't, but I have had... My best friend and I were in her home once... We would have been 16, 17, and her parents were away, so it was just the two of us. And she lived in, like, a three-level penthouse on the 12th floor, so quite a big place. And we were on the top floor watching TV, and we both heard her mum calling her.
1: Mm.
5: Her mum used to call her still does call her Donnie, and was like, we could hear this, Donnie, Donnie. And we both looked at each other and I was like, is your mom home? And she's like, they're not supposed to be home. We've gone downstairs. The whole place was empty. And 10 minutes later, the glass doors upstairs blew in. Like, we wouldn't have been injured, but it was weird.
1: That is weird.
2: That's real.
1: That's also a three-story penthouse and sounds sick.
2: On the 12th floor.
1: Doesn't sound awesome. Thank you, Claire. That's great stuff. Who you got, Pickers?
2: We got Dom. Hey, Dom.
6: Hey, how you going?
2: Good, talk to
0: us. How's the resonance in that voice? Hey, Dom.
6: Hey, my brother-in-law's brother passed away quite a few years ago now, and he used to regularly work at a pizza shop in town.
1: Yeah.
6: and he was very well known there. And he passed away from a car accident, sadly. But a few years after that had happened, it was actually coming up to his anniversary. My brother-in-law gets a phone call from one of his friends that still works there. And there's actually a video that I have on my phone from the security cameras. At about 4 a.m, the register just turns on, gets played around with a little bit, a docket gets printed out, and it was his favorite order, so his brother's favorite order that he always used to order when he was working there. And in the top left-hand corner, you know how it always has the name cashier? Yeah. It was Rebo. His name was in the top left-hand corner. Whoa. So it was like he did the docket.
2: That is insane.
6: Yeah, it's crazy. And there were some other weird things that happened that day. So they, after that all happened, he went back to his mum's house and his mum was freaking out because, like, the curtains had been opened and some of the coffee cabinets had been played with, and there were some other weird things that all happened on the exact same night, exact same day, night.
1: Was it a ominous date for any reason?
6: I can't remember. It was coming up to his death's anniversary, so yeah, I can't. But there were some weird things that were all working out. Even the owner of the restaurant, his mother had a photo of the man that had passed away. And it had fallen down in her house the same night.
1: Did they keep the docket?
6: Yeah, they've still got the docket. I've got a photo of the docket on my phone.
1: That's cool. That's good. That's good.
2: That's good, Woo.
1: That's good stuff. Yep. Hey, Dom, are you a Post Malone fan?
6: I love Post Malone.
1: Have 2 tickets. Go see Post Malone.
6: Awesome. Thank you very much.
1: No worries. Post Malone's Big Ass World Tour comes to Australia October 2026 with special guest Don Toliver. 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
11: 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In Pimble on the Pacific Highway, a truck and car smash northbound at Bobbin Head Road, a breakdown in Auburn on Silver Water Road eastbound off ramp from the M4. 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

0: Gary and Tommy for Thursday, Arvo. 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
1: And it is time to stew over something.
2: Don't Google it. You don't want to know what it could show.
1: So,
3: is this for listeners to get involved in too?
1: No, not this one today. Okay. I mean, sorry, you can if you want. 13 1060, give
3: that
1: us a call.
3: That might be smart.
1: Hey?
3: Because they might be smarter than
1: I'm sure
3: us.
1: They're smarter than us. So 13 1060 if you want to get involved. Now, I've shown you the video. It's mm-hmm. a Red Bull awesome video of a guy on a BMX on the top of a hot air balloon. So on the balloon mm-hmm. bit, inflated mm-hmm. balloon, on top of it, he rides his BMX off, does a few front flips, ditches the BMX, and then skydives off, mm-hmm. right? So,
3: and the point of this segment is you can't just Google what Tommy's asking now. It's the art of the conversation. It's like old school dinner party, throw it round and yes. round and round. So if you are calling in, you can't just now Google the answer.
1: So because you've seen the video, mm-hmm. my question, how'd you get up there?
3: Oh, yes. Because we've seen how they blow a balloon up.
1: Yes.
3: And they blow it up when you're on the ground.
1: Initially, your first thought is like, oh, well, he just sits on it while they blow it up.
3: Yes.
1: But no, because then you've got no air in there, so there's nothing to hold you up.
0: I got a theory.
1: Yep.
0: Second balloon.
1: So that I think that's pretty good. Drop down low.
3: That's very smart.
1: Because my first thought is he gets dropped off by a chopper. And then I'm like, no, that would blow a balloon all over the shop.
3: So two balloons, one above the other one.
1: Yeah.
3: And then he abseils down. But on the motorcycle?
1: It's just a pushy, but yes.
3: What do you mean, just a push bike?
1: It's a push bike.
3: Yeah, I thought it was a motorbike.
1: No, it's just a push.
3: So it's quite light.
1: Yes.
0: Okay. So he could have been strapped to it while they inflated it.
1: No, because how?
3: Well, like, you know,
0: well,
3: when
0: you
3: we saw it go
0: him
3: up.
0: In.
3: Yeah, so he doesn't fall off as it's going up.
0: Like,
3: so,
0: we were allowed to walk on the balloon as well. Like, they're pretty strong.
1: I know, but surely as that's blowing up, you're just falling off the side.
3: But not if you're attached.
0: Not if he's clipped in.
3: Yeah.
1: Yeah.
3: So he clipped in by his foot and his
1: but
3: upper
1: so,
3: body, lower body.
0: Also, would it not be so hot on the top of the hot air balloon?
1: But so I thought maybe he would climb a ladder on the outside.
0: That's cool.
1: I don't know how he'd get there, but then also he'd have to get his bike up there, so then it gets confusing. Dave, what do you think?
4: Well, I think you might have seen one video. There's another video of the same event. He actually, as the balloon's inflating, he attaches himself to the top of the balloon and the balloon inflates and he rides the balloon up as it inflates.
1: Right.
3: So is it what you're saying, Jesse?
0: So is it clipped in?
4: Yeah, well, there's a rope attached to the top of the balloon and puts some sort of a harness on or something and attaches himself to that rope. And as the balloon inflates, it rides and drags him up with it.
1: Producer Sammy, you've seen it. Does that make sense?
5: Dave's on the money.
1: Yes.
5: It's like an abseiling type setup.
0: Oh, so he is kind of climbing up then, like you were saying with the ladder.
5: And the hot air balloon's half inflated.
1: Yeah.
5: And as it inflates, him and the bike kind of get pulled up to the top and they're sitting pretty. As soon as it's inflated fully,
3: oh my God,
5: he's up the top.
3: Makes me feel so stressed out.
5: It's pretty cool.
3: Just imagine sitting, we've been up in one of those balloons and they're like terrifying at the best of times. They're peaceful and terrifying all at the same time.
1: Yep.
3: Like, I'm scared of heights, but I found it quite peaceful up there when I had to just stop thinking about the fact that I was in this open air thing out in the middle of nowhere.
1: Yes, having a parachute strapped to your back would alleviate a bit of the fear.
3: Does he have a parachute? Oh, yeah, because he does, because he's coming off it.
1: Yeah, that would be a pretty
3: But then what happens to the bike? Does it just land somewhere in a field?
1: Yeah, it just lands somewhere.
5: There is another answer to that too.
1: Yeah.
5: It's got an emergency parachute that will engage at a certain
3: the bike does.
0: Yeah. That is so adorable.
3: That's cute.
1: What
3: bike
1: a way.
3: Down.
1: Imagine if you're in your backyard
0: awesome
1: and you're thinking
0: kid.
1: To yourself, oh, for my birthday I really want a bike. And then this balloon.
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6: 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A multi-vehicle pile-up in Kemps Creek on Elizabeth Drive, causing delays both ways at Western Road, and a broken down truck in Horsley Park on the M7 heavy southbound at Saxony Road. 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
11: 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The AI test that went wrong, how it hacked and lied about it, and the stunt you have to see to believe bike riding on a hot air balloon. 7 News at 6.
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0: Oh, how are you feeling, Pickers?
1: Good.
0: If it's the first time you're tuning in, welcome. This is a game where we get three, sometimes four words, and we have to find what links them, which sounds very much like Lincoln, which is Lincoln Lewis's first name, star of the silver screen.
2: Where I'm from.
0: And you are from, producer Kieran is from a town called Lincoln over in the UK. Glad we had that bit of context. Shall we go to the first round?
2: Your first words are lead, weather, speech, and water.
0: Bubbles or balloons.
3: Types of balloons.
0: Oh.
1: Speech balloon. Oh, speech bubble.
0: Yeah.
1: You're very good at this game.
0: It's because I was, to be honest, thinking about something completely different. But it happened, I was thinking about a hot air balloon. Anyway, it's been on my mind.
1: Okay.
0: Because we were just talking about, anyway.
1: Yeah. Yeah. Okay. Yeah.
0: Doesn't matter. So I was still in, I was living in the past.
1: Okay.
0: And you shouldn't do that.
1: No, they but say, it does help you with this game.
0: They say if you live in the past, you'll always be depressed. If you live in the future, you'll always be anxious.
1: I've heard
0: so
1: that
0: you
1: too.
0: Should live in the present, which I'm not, but I am. Hang on now.
2: Your next words are gram, kinesis, prompter, and vision.
0: Oh, no, it's telly.
3: Types of tellies.
0: Sorry, I was in the now then. Gram was too easy.
1: Yeah, it was telegram, teleprompter.
0: Mm,
1: yeah.
0: I haven't been doing the art of the conversation.
2: Do we need to have a talk about these? Who's making these?
0: Why?
2: What?
1: But why? To be fair, that one there is really good for me. I
0: Do you think this has come from somewhere?
2: This a joke?
0: I promise.
1: Oh, my God. Is he just doing ones that have already been done in the paper?
2: This is a joke, we always have the chat about the legal stuff.
0: If this is a joke, I'm not in on it.
1: Are you just taking the actual connections games?
4: I actually just realised. So I was sick during the week on Tuesday and I played connections.
2: Because obviously this has nothing to do with connections.
4: Oh, yes.
1: The New York Times games.
0: Who we are suing.
2: Yes, by the way.
1: Did you just copy and paste it?
4: I did just realise where some of the ideas came from. Because I was on my day off. I wasn't even working.
0: But why are you? We've already got Neil the legal seal in a full-on locked horns battle with Buddy the New York Times.
4: No, that's the seal in Tassie, isn't it?
0: Hey,
4: no, the seal's the one in Tassie.
0: Yes, but not. He's also in our office. Oh. Yeah, and he's trying to lose weight, mate. It doesn't help.
4: Damn, I
0: did make these comparisons.
4: I did use two of them from a
2: kill our legal argument.
0: We're ripping off.
1: And also, it probably means Tommy's played them.
0: It probably does actually.
1: Yes, because he plays every day.
0: No, I don't actually. I've banned myself.
1: Why?
0: Because I just remembered we're in a legal battle with them. This gets very tricky, doesn't it?
2: Your next words, tank, halter, tube, or crop.
0: It's top.
1: Tops.
2: Guys, we're going to get sued.
4: Wait, one more.
0: Just make one up, Jesse. Now make one up.
2: No, I think we're safe with this one.
0: Okay.
2: Sexy time, movies, musicals, and our show.
1: Things that has in common with Tommy.
0: What? Things that has in common with
1: Tommy. Well,
0: you
1: hate musicals.
0: Mm-hmm.
1: Oh, no, you don't hate our show or Sexy
2: Time.
1: You
2: don't hate Sexy Time.
4: Oh, I know what it is.
0: Things we do from 3 to 6.
4: No.
0: Oh.
1: No. Yes, Kieran.
4: Things our listeners think should last longer than an hour.
3: Things that shouldn't be longer than an hour.
0: Hmm. Okay. So should I tell the legal department to stand down for a week?
2: No, we should keep an eye on connections to see if they use the Sexy Time one.
0: That is good.
1: I'm so confused. Turn it up.
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9: 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A 3-car crash in St. Peter's for the M8 tunnel northbound to the M4. That's blocking the right lane. And a 2-truck and car collision in Kemps Creek remains on Elizabeth Drive. That's busy both ways at Western Road. 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
31: Good afternoon, Michael Usher here with the news at 4. A legal loophole will allow one of Australia's most wanted men to stay in Greece. James Delamangus has been on the run for decades over a Sydney nightclub murder. A rapper accused of stabbing a man to death outside a Marrickville restaurant in 2024 has faced court. Jacob Tamar Spence today pleaded not guilty to murder but guilty to manslaughter. Two men have been arrested in Wakeley and Fairfield after they were kidnapped in a suspected drug deal gone wrong. Police also seizing $1.5 million worth of drugs. The PM has been caught on camera swearing, Anthony Albanese almost losing his footing when an escalator unexpectedly stopped at Labor's national conference. And polarising Australian breakdancer Ray Gunn is getting her own Netflix documentary called Untold Ray Gunn, Breaking Badly. It's expected to be released in September.
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31: Sydney's weather mostly sunny for the rest of the day, reaching a low of 6 degrees overnight. Clear skies tomorrow with a top of 17 across the city. For Sydney's best news, sport and weather, watch 7 News tonight at 6 on 7 and streaming on 7 Plus.
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0: 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It's the one and only Carrie Bickmore
1: and Tommy Little. This is Carrie and Tommy.
2: Yes, and if you are just joining us, well, you're just in time for this.

0: For your drive home, the Savo, it's Carrie Bickmore and Tommy Little.
1: And if you have just joined us, we're in the middle of a Paddle Popopoly. The Street Paddle Pop Liquor Prize competition. I saw a post the other day from an account called The National Account asking. It's a competition that's run from the 80s up until the mid-2010s. And it was just asking, has anybody won the big prizes from it? Because they couldn't find any details. And I thought, we have literally a speaker to the whole nation. So let's ask the people if they've won any of these prizes, because there's been things like trail bikes, rides in fighter jets, family trips to theme parks in America, all these things, spring-free trampolines, all this stuff. Surely someone has won one of these prizes, unless it's a paddle popopoly.
2: Renee.
3: Yes,
2: have
3: Carrie.
2: You won in the paddle pop-off?
3: You would not believe what I won.
1: Oh, my gosh. Renee. What did you win?
3: I won a paddle pop, Tommy.
1: Yes. Well done.
2: Yeah, because I Renee, feel like that was quite common, wasn't it? Didn't you say 2 million?
1: No, that was only in the 2012 one, the 2 million.
2: Oh.
1: Yes.
2: Okay.
1: Renee, how many paddle pops do you reckon you won over the time?
3: Probably just the one, Tommy.
1: Probably just.
2: It was worth it, though.
3: I just got my hopes up really early in the game and, didn't win anything other than old paddle pop.
1: And did you collect the other sticks?
3: I did, tried to join them all up and never got the whole set.
1: Yes, it was.
2: Which is what you're claiming.
1: It was like, because did you play the Macca's Monopoly over the years as well?
3: Yeah, never won anything on that apart from a dirty old cheeseburger or a hash brown or a coffee.
1: Yes, and I was always the idiot at school because I would come to school being like, I've got two of the properties and I just need one other, and everyone would be like, yeah, bro, everyone has those two. Like every single person.
3: Yeah.
1: Yes.
3: Yeah.
1: Thank you, Renee. Good stuff. Let's go to Jamie. G'day, Jamie.
4: G'day, Tommy. How are you, mate?
1: Yeah, well, we're trying to crack a case wide open. Can you help? Did you win anything on the...
4: I did win.
1: Yeah?
4: On the paddle pop.
1: Yeah, what did you win?
4: I didn't win the overseas trip, but I was lucky enough and I got the Xbox.
1: Did you?
4: Yeah.
2: Wow.
1: Jamie, that's pretty good. How many sticks did you have to match up? Was it three or just two?
4: I reckon I spent more on the paddle pops than I did what the Xbox was worth, for sure.
2: How old were you? That would have been quite the score, I get.
4: I think I was about, 20... I would have been about 22, I reckon.
2: Oh, that was older than I was expecting you to say. I thought you'd say 10 or something, and I was going to go, what a thing to get at 10.
4: I think I actually ended up selling it on Marketplace because I was a PlayStation kid.
1: Jamie, what year was this?
4: It was the 2012.
1: See, this is tricky. Because it's not listed in my list of prizes that I have here.
4: And yeah, the Xbox with the Kinect. 100%.
0: It was in the ad we played before.
1: Was it?
4: Yeah.
1: Oh, no. Thank you, Jamie. Do you know, was there a group of you? Maybe you entered into
2: like
1: some kind
2: syndicate.
1: Of... Yes, or did you get to meet other kids? Like, was there a presentation where you met other people who won stuff?
4: No, I just got a knock on the door from the postman with this box, and I've opened it up, and I'm like, that's a goddamn Xbox. That's... And there's a letter in there, congratulations from the Paddle Pop line.
2: Oh, yeah, paddle pop
1: sick.
2: Lion. Good
1: Thank
2: on you, Jamie.
1: Thank you, Jamie. That's wonderful.
2: What about Abby? Abby, what did your hubby win?
5: He won a trip to America.
1: Oh!
6: Did you see?
5: Yeah, he got to go to Disneyland and take his family.
1: Oh, my God.
2: This isn't a paddle pop-a-pop-a-lip.
1: It's not a paddle pop-a-pop-a-lip at all.
6: Did he take Abby?
1: Abby, did he take... Oh, was this pre-Abby?
5: This was pre-me. He was 8 years old, so he's 47 now, so this was, like, one of the originals.
1: Did they have the best time ever?
5: Yeah, they did. He also got to go see some baseball, which he loves, so...
2: bring back
1: Abby,
2: the paddle pop-off.
1: That's wonderful. The paddle pop liquor prize competition.
2: And my name's better.
5: Yes. The stories he's told, apparently it was a second chance draw, so.
1: Wow. Oh, because all the entries you put in the second chance draw, and I never would because I thought you're never going to win.
5: Never going to win.
1: Fascinating. I'm usually this would end right here and we'd say the paddle popopoly is not a thing and this is a, you know, fantastic promotion pricing. I am interested that our producers have put another call across, because I would have thought this is us going out on a high with the biggest prize that you can possibly win.
2: Tell me it was a fighter jet.
1: There was a ride in a fighter jet. There was some trail bikes. G'day, Melinda.
7: 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Hi, Tommy and Carrie.
2: Hi, Melinda.
1: Melinda, I'm talk to us.
7: I won a Paddle Pop Lion stuffed toy in a safari suit with a safari hat.
1: Oh, no, that's pretty good. We deserve to keep going. Well done, everybody.
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6: 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They've got a three-car crash in St. Peter's for the M8 tunnel northbound towards the M4 and a broken down truck in Seven Hills on Wall Park Avenue eastbound approaching Seven Hills Road. 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
13: Hello, Michael Usher here in 7 News Tonight. Fill up now the new warning for Sydney drivers, how high fuel prices could rise. The AI test that went wrong, how it hacked and lied about it, and the stunt you have to see to believe, bike riding on a hot air balloon. 7 News at 6.
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0: Around Australia, if you drive home this afternoon, it's Carrie Bickmore and Tommy Little.
1: We are talking to the consulting psychologist for the hit show Alone Australia, which is on SBS, Mark Matheson. And Mark, you have a questionnaire that both Carrie and I have filled out. Just before we get to that, I did want to ask you one question about the casting for the show. So there's a thing that happens with any talent show. So insert Australia's Got Talent, Australian Idol, anything you want here. There are two types of people that get through to be on the show, and you're sent through different doors. One, you're an amazing singer. You're an incredible talent. The other one,
2: good entertainment.
1: You're so bad.
2: Yeah.
1: Is there any of that happens with Alone where you're like, oh, I know this person will struggle, which will make great TV?
3: No, not really. I mean, I think because of the nature of the show, we are really in a pretty adverse environment. We've got to take that duty of care quite seriously. So we're looking for baseline levels of both psychological but also the technical skills. I mean, they do need to survive. It is quite genuine. So they need to have some level of, you know, trained survival skills. But the rest of it is really us sort of stabbing in the dark a little bit. We don't know how people will go. I mean, as much as there's a lot of science behind the psychology of it, the reality is they're dealing with the natural world. So weather patterns can change, animals and hunting can change. So as long as they're going to be safe, we're happy with that. And really the story writes itself. You know, nature has a big part of the storytelling in terms of, well, we don't know if a big cold weather, you know, storm event's going to come through, an Arctic blizzard, and it's how people deal with
2: that. I mean, you're praying for it, but you just don't know if it'll arrive on time.
3: Can't always prescribe.
2: For F3.
3: That's right. Sure.
1: You do have the results from our questionnaires. Who talk us through what you saw from both Carrie and I, and our suitability, which we both think would be pretty bad, on Alone Australia.
3: For sure. So, look, Carrie, I'm going to start with you. So, as a good psychologist, we like to put people in boxes and give them a label.
2: I don't like to be put in a box.
3: No,
2: sure.
3: I understand. It's useful for me.
2: Unless I'm going to call you out of it and say surprise.
3: Please do. The people-powered powerhouse. Okay, so you scored 5 out of 5 for dealing with pressure. Okay, so you really nailed that one. So you'll be able to deal with all sorts of pressure that would come on the show in terms
2: what
3: of dealing with
2: what are you laughing at?
1: I'm laughing at us starting with you and you being the people-powered powerhouse, and I'm looking forward to me being at the opposite end of this is what I'm laughing
2: at. Have some faith in yourself.
3: That's right. People are unexpectable. You tend to rely very heavily on home, though, so you're drawn towards family and social life and being around people, so that would be a bit of a struggle for you.
2: I struggle being alone.
3: Yeah. pretty good outdoors, though. You like, don't mind being out in nature. So you get 4.25 for that.
2: 4.25?
3: Yeah.
2: I filled out that form wrong. I wouldn't be able to start a fire.
0: How much did you lie
2: work
0: on
2: out
0: this form?
2: What. Yeah, I, to be fair, I like being in nature. Would I survive in nature?
0: Oh, sorry. Have I misunderstood? Is this a glamping show?
3: Well.
2: Who's putting up the tent?
0: Yeah.
3: Sleep under the stars, not rated by the number of stars on the Google review. And then, but for being alone, so solitude, 2.25. Yeah. So you just can't do the alone bit. So I think, you know, the wilderness may not beat you, but the complete absence of anyone to debrief about it might.
2: Yeah.
1: So would Carrie even get a look in? Probably. If you were casting?
3: Probably not.
1: Okay.
3: Yeah. No. But that's okay.
2: Thank God.
3: We haven't cast any radio hosts yet, so, you know, it could be a first.
2: That's
3: but
2: why there's I'm a Celebrity for people like
3: correct.
2: Me.
1: So you get to chow down on some boar penis.
2: Yeah, at least I've got company.
0: Yeah, someone else prepped it, though.
1: No one's prepped it.
3: Okay, Tommy, so the chaos-ready extrovert.
1: Yeah, that's fair.
3: That's fair?
1: Yes, I think that's very fair.
3: No worries. So dealing with the unknown, 5 out of 5 again.
2: I think that's where you thrive.
1: Yeah, I like the unknown.
3: Like throwing curveballs. Yes. Dealing with pressure, 4.75. Being
2: that is
3: outdoors,
2: not true. Dealing with pressure, 4.75.
1: No, I'm a big occasion player. I've said that a lot.
2: No, dealing with pressure, you should get like a. I'm not dissing this amazing psych we got here.
1: You got don't.
2: Yeah, but I've
1: don't yuck my yum. Just let me have my flowers. Yeah, no, go on, Mark. Continue this glowing review of my personality and capabilities.
3: One of the things we can talk about on the concept is just because you don't score highly or you do score highly on something doesn't mean that you can actually do it when the chips are down.
1: Yeah, so it was just a
3: it's all well and good to look great for the first, you know, week or so, but then once the gloss is worn off, we get down to raw character and we see what the chips are really made of. But dealing with being alone, solitude, 2.0.
1: That's fair.
3: They're kind of, you know, you understand yourself pretty quickly, but you need some noise. You need there to be
2: maybe
3: people
2: we can go in
3: you.
2: Together.
1: Yeah. Yeah, and I thought of making a sequel of the show called Together.
3: I think they have done a version in the States where they actually send couples in, you know.
2: Because you'd be
3: alone-ish.
2: Good at the...
3: Alone-ish.
2: Alone-ish. You'd be good at the, like, making stuff. I'd be good at the chatting bit. And I could sit and watch.
1: So would I...
2: prepare a fire.
1: Would I get a look in?
3: Maybe.
2: What?
3: Yeah, no. Just playing you off against one another there. No, I don't think you'd get a look in either. I think you'd both be as bad as one another.
2: Yeah.
1: Well, to see people a lot more capable than us, catch Alone Australia on SBS and SBS On Demand, Wednesday, 7:30 p.m. Mark Matheson, thank you so much for your
3: pleasure.
1: Time.
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6: 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Preston's on the M5, a multi-vehicle pile up eastbound at Beach Road. That's sidelined on the breakdown lane, sending traffic back onto the Hume motorway in Bardia. In the Blue Mountains in Winmalee, another crash on Hawkesbury Road at Single Ridge Road eastbound. Try new Caruso's Reduced Probiotic to help in the management of food cravings. 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
22: Michael Usher here with your 5 p.m. headlines. A Northern Beaches man who wore a swastika shirt outside the Anti-Semitism Royal Commission has told the court his behaviour was thoughtless and harmful. He's been handed a $1,500 fine. Police have found the alleged mastermind of a firebombing at a Dulwich Hill barbershop. The 49-year-old man is accused of ordering the February attack because of an ongoing feud. The NRMA is warning fuel costs are about to rise even further. Prices have already climbed up to 30 cents a litre this month. Olympic pole vault champion Nina Kennedy will be Australia's flag bearer for the Commonwealth Games opening ceremony in Glasgow. Paralympic swimmer Tim Hodge, the baton bearer. The Games are live on 7 from 4:45 tomorrow morning. And footy fans in Penrith will be kept out of the elements at Hello World Stadium. The roof of the Western Stand has just been completed and will house the Panthers' change rooms.
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22: Sydney's weather mostly sunny for the rest of the day, reaching a low of 6 degrees overnight. Clear skies tomorrow with a top of 17 across the city. For Sydney's best news, sport and weather, watch 7 News tonight at 6 on 7 and streaming on 7 Plus.
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19: It's the one and only Carrie Bickmore.
26: And Tommy Little.
19: This is Carrie and Tommy.
0: Yeah, that is where you're at for your Thursday, Arvo. Still heaps more to come, the Sabo.
1: We love when a politician makes a stumble.
2: Who is it this time?
1: This is a conservative politician in the US. His name's Bill Oliver. He was reading out a speech in the Legislative Assembly, which I find tough to say, so maybe I shouldn't throw stones too hard in this glass house. But see if you can pick up where, listen closely, and see if you can pick up where, just a hint, that maybe he's used a bit of AI to help him construct his speech.
27: That exceed the powers actually granted to those offices. Here's a more natural flowing version of that section that reads like a legislative speech rather than a series of short points. Madam Speaker, one of my concerns with this legislation is the potential gap.
1: Oh, he just keeps going. God. He doesn't even notice what he's done.
2: I see he doesn't really believe the words he's saying. God, I'm so shocked by that.
1: Hey, up next, this kid is an absolute phenom.
2: Oh, are we going to get him on up next?
1: He's on next. I discovered him on Instagram the other day, and he was mimicking bird sounds. He's from all the way over on the other side of the world, and I know when you hear that, you're like, oh, this won't be that
2: this
1: impressive.
2: This kid isn't going, caca, caca.
1: He
2: is amazing.
1: Unbelievable, yeah. And he joins us all the way from the US up next.
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0: Around the country for your drive home this afternoon. It's Carrie Bigmore and Tommy Little.
1: Well, this is so exciting. I saw a clip online of a young man the other day making... At first, I thought it was fake because I heard the most realistic bird noises that I've ever heard. And then I realized he was doing all of those bird noises himself. I quickly liked it. I put a comment saying, this is unbelievable. And then I saw so many people from around the world doing the same thing, and it got millions of likes and it's blown up. And we have him now.

0: million birds on this paper that I have on my list.
1: Yeah.
0: Spotted dove. Phil is there, right?
1: The spotted dove, yes. That's so good.
2: Wow.
1: Yeah. What about a kookaburra? Do you know a kookaburra? That is so good.
3: So good.
0: And the rainbow lorikeet.
2: That's amazing.
1: Samuel, you are so talented. We also know it is late over there, so thank you for taking the time to join us. Laurie, thank you so much as well. If people want to follow Samuel, you can check out on the socials at diabetic4one. Samuel, you're bringing a lot of magic to the world, and thank you for joining us from the other side of the world. We really appreciate it.
0: Thank you for having me here.
4: Yeah, lots of fun. Thank you.
3: Thanks so much, Laurie.
1: Anytime you end up out in Australia, you have some friends to come visit here. So whenever you need anything, just yell out.
4: Thank you.
1: Thanks, Laurie. Thanks, Laurie. Samuel.
3: Bye.
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10: 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Beverly Hills in the MA Tunnel, a two-car crash westbound, blocking lane 2 on the breakdown lane. Traffic lights blacked out in Riverwood on Belmore Road at Haddon's Road. Need a sweet stop on the way home? 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

0: Across Australia for your Thursday arvo. It's Carrie Bickmore and Tommy Little.
1: Because how do you feel about men in skate parks with no kids? When I say men, I mean really winding back the clock.
2: Reclaiming their youth.
1: I'm saying mid-40s at the bottom end of the scale, kicking up a ollie. What's up, young bucks?
2: I hate to say this, but I think it depends how they're dressed and what they're doing. If they're hovering around the skate park, no. If they're just still a cool guy in their 40s that can do tricks and they've, you know, I think I might be into it.
1: So here's the thing. I'm all for...
2: I think you're just jealous because you can't do it.
1: Yeah, 100%. I'm all for... I thought I was all for it. Until I heard my friend's story. My friend has a four-year-old, mm-hmm. my godson. Mm-hmm. And she was at the skate park, and the skate park near us has, do you know what a bowl is?
2: Yeah.
1: Yeah.
2: Yeah, man.
1: Yeah. Right. Sorry, bruh. Sorry, bruh. Oh, my God, bruh. Oh, dude. Gnarly.
2: That's where I do my ollies.
1: Anyway.
2: Ollies, no.
1: Yeah, sure. If you want. Anyway. No. I didn't. So her son was on his little scooter. He's four, so he's scooting along, and he's just cruising
2: To be fair,
1: around.
2: He looks about 50.
1: Yeah. He's tall.
2: He's very tall.
1: He does not look 50.
2: But you know
1: he's
2: what I
1: four.
2: Mean. As in, sorry, he looks like a... He looks older than his age.
1: Yes. Yes. But he undeniably looks like a
2: kid.
1: Little kid.
2: Yes.
1: Yes.
3: A grom.
1: Yep. This is all helpful. So he's in the bottom of the bowl, right? And he's been there for about 5 minutes. Anyway, my friend noticed this man who she said at minimum would have been 45 and was not there with a kid. And he starts pacing around the top of the bowl holding his skateboard. And he keeps looking at her son. And so she goes, I'm going to go over and talk to him. And he goes, oh, hey, just checking. Is there something, like you keep kind of looking at my son and you seem to be frustrated. And the grown man, the 45-year-old, says to my friend, he needs to learn to share.
2: What?
1: Yeah, that's what he said. And she goes, he's four. And he goes, yeah, well, he needs to learn to share. He's been in there ages.
2: He had a little tanty.
1: So,
2: to be fair, now that I'm thinking about it, do you think of those bowls, are they a kids' play area or are they a adults and kids' play area?
1: Uh-huh.
2: Like, it's not a playground.
1: Well, then she goes to her son, hey, you've been in there for a while. Can you please give this man a go?
2: Oh, my God, this man child.
1: She said, can you please give the man a go? And her son goes, no, cracks it, starts crying, throws his scooter. So she's got to go down into the bowl, pick up his scooter and drag it. And as she's dragging her four-year-old out of the bowl, she says, I'm really sorry, darling, but the man wants a go.
2: And tell me the man stacks it.
1: The man got so embarrassed that the man left.
2: What?
1: Yeah. And so then, because then obviously, if someone says to me, did their kid, the man wants to go, I'd be like, hey, the man's really sorry. The man is embarrassed. And this is obviously what he's done. But then she said, now her son's learned nothing because then she got him to the top of the bowl and looked around and the man's gone. And so she goes, oh. You can go back in the bowl. And he was like, throwing a tantrum.
2: Throw your tantrum works.
1: But I want to know on 13 1060, when have you seen an adult get involved in an argument with a kid? Because these two, they're not related.
2: No.
1: This was just a man
2: he's
1: who wanted to go
2: share.
1: At the bowl. And he
2: it's
1: said about a kid, he's got to learn to share to a four-year-old. Give us a call, 13 1060. When have you seen an adult had an argument with a kid? Give us a call.
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6: 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Beverly Hills for the M8 tunnel, a two-car crash, westbound approaching the King George's Road off-ramp that's blocking lane 2 and breakdown lane. Orchard Hills on the M4, another crash eastbound just past Kingswood Road. The census is coming this August. 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
1: We are talking about when have you seen an adult who's not parent have an argument with a kid who's not theirs, because my friend was at a skate park with her 4-year-old and a 45-year-old got angry that he was hogging the bowl for 4-year-old.
2: Well, his words were, he's got to learn to share.
1: Yes, to his mum, to my friend, hey, he's got to learn to share, to which his mum said, he's 4.
2: But as I said, he does look older, so maybe the man thought he was going toe-to-toe with one of his own.
1: G'day, Danny.
3: Hello.
1: Yeah, hello.
3: Hi.
1: What happened?
3: So this person is actually me.
1: Yes. Yes, I love it, Danny. Good on you for admitting.
3: Whenever I go to play mini-golf, seriously, kids should not be allowed to play mini-golf because they just do not get out of the way, and they just keep hitting the ball over and over and over.
1: Yeah.
3: And it's horrible.
1: Yeah. So what do you...
2: Mini-golf, so kids shouldn't be able to play it.
1: So are you telling kids, like, you know, keep a stroke count or get off the hole, get out of the way or take it seriously?
3: Pretty much. I'm like, you've had your turn.
1: Yeah.
3: Please go. Turn,
1: jog on.
3: Or, you know, I have gotten to the point where I'm like, all right, who is your adult? I need to go talk to them.
1: Danny, who are you playing with when you play?
3: My family.
2: Do you ever play grown-up golf?
3: I have been to Holy Moly, but generally not at night.
2: No, I mean proper golf, not mini. Just mini golf with drinks.
1: Mini golf isn't golf for kids.
2: Oh, pretty much.
3: Come on, it's not.
1: It's not. Yeah, it's just a smaller version
2: of
1: golf.
2: Don't get argumentative, Danny.
1: No, Danny, I agree. I'm with Danny. Yeah, it's just a smaller version.
3: It is.
1: Yeah,
2: sure. Now two children talking to each other, you and Danny. You love mini golf. Why don't you ask a child themselves? Ask James.
1: Oh, g'day, James.
4: Hi.
1: How old are you, James?
4: I'm 12 years old.
1: You're 12 years old. Okay, when have you had an argument with an adult?
4: It was on New Year's last year.
1: Yeah, what happened?
4: My mate's ball went over the fence.
1: Yep.
4: And then I went over there to ask for it.
1: Mm-hmm.
4: And this cranky guy, he said, do you really think you deserve it back?
1: Oh.
4: Yep.
1: Yeah.
4: And then I said, yeah, because we haven't really done anything.
1: Yeah.
4: And then he's like, and he kept saying that over and over again.
1: Yeah.
4: And then I had to get my mate's dad to come and ask for it.
1: Yeah.
4: And he came over there and started yelling at us.
1: Oh, James.
2: James.
4: But we got the ball back.
1: Oh, that's good.
2: Good.
1: Do you have a dog, James?
4: Yeah, I've got a dog.
1: Yeah, maybe you could get your dog poo and throw it over into your neighbour's yard.
4: Nah. yeah.
1: Maybe.
4: Yeah, maybe.
1: Hey, James.
2: Oh, he's a good kid.
1: Do you want to, we got Carrie and Tommy hats. They're okay. I'm not going to say they're amazing, but they're pretty funny. They say, I called Carrie and Tommy and all I got was this lousy hat. Do you want one?
4: Yes, please.
1: Okay, we'll send you one. You have a good day, James.
4: Yep, thank you.
5: 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But you can check out the Carrie and Tommy podcast anytime you like.
2: Bye.
1: See ya.
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8: 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A two-car crash in Beverly Hills for the M8 westbound approaching King George's Road. Lane 2 on the breakdown lane closed. That's setting traffic back into Tempe. And a two-car accident in Rose Hill for James Roos Drive, north of Grand Avenue. 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
20: Michael Ushie here. A Greece court has rejected Australia's bid to extradite one of our most wanted men. James Delamangus was arrested at an olive farm after nearly 27 years on the run over a murder at a Sydney nightclub. The PM's kicked off Labor's 50th National Conference in a campaign-style speech. He's promised to create a new fair work court and extend paid work placements to 10 more university degrees. A rapper accused of stabbing a man to death outside a Marrickville restaurant in 2024 has faced court. Jacob Tanner Spence today pleaded not guilty to murder but guilty to manslaughter. Two men have been arrested in Wakeley and Fairfield after they were kidnapped in a suspected drug deal gone wrong, police seizing $1.5 million worth of drugs. And the venue formerly known as Qdos Bank Arena is now officially Afterpay Arena, the five-year naming deal kicking off with a revamped interior.
21: The census is coming this August. You'll get instructions soon on what to do. In the census, every answer matters. Authorised by the Australian Bureau of Statistics, Canberra.
20: Sydney's weather mostly sunny for the rest of the day, reaching a low of 6 degrees overnight. Clear skies tomorrow with a top of 17 across the city. For Sydney's best news, sport and weather, watch 7 News tonight at 6 on 7 and streaming on 7 Plus.
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4: 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A two-car crash in Beverly Hills for the M8 westbound approaching King George's Road. It's at the off-ramp, blocking lane 2 on the breakdown lane. A breakdown on the M5 in Moorbank, eastbound off-ramp to Heathcote Road. For children, fighting cancer is one thing. 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
12: How good is a Thursday, Fifi, Fev and Nick, hanging out with you? Big thanks to You Foods as well. Oh, yes, real food, real Aussie ingredients. 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
22: Yeah, I have it for lunch and dinner. 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
2: Smart.
23: What's your favourite?
22: 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Like, there's a chicken.
2: Marry me chicken.
22: No. There's a chicken salad, like a risotto chicken salad with, like, sun-dried tomatoes in
12: Yum.
23: It. Yum. Hello, sailor.
12: Ooh. How good's that?
23: Hello,
12: sailor chicken.
24: That would be, now I'm hungry. 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Crushing gym goals or just surviving the week. You Foods has meals to match. It's real food for the real world. Hey, up next, Nick, you had an interesting day in your house.
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0: Thursday evening, it is the happy hour. I hope you had a great day across Australia. It is Fifi, Fev and Nick.
1: Poo chat.
2: No.
1: Now, Fee, hear me out. Fev's all for it. Josiah's for it.
2: Stop it.
1: Now, last night, it's after dinner time. My beautiful wife, Luke, she's going to have a shower. I'm with the boys.
3: Oh, she didn't do it in the shower.
1: No.
3: Because I know, pregnant, I thought that.
1: What do you think pregnant women do? They're not doing that in a shower. I don't know if that's how. God, this has gone sideways. Well, you're right.
3: You
1: should have cut it
3: you
1: down.
3: Mentioned Luch.
1: No, I was just at the other end of the house with the boys. God. My 7-year-old Charlie. Dad, I'm going to go and do a poo. All right. He does a poo. Then I hear, Dad, have a look. So I run down and have a look. And I must say, well done.
3: Impressive.
1: I don't know what he's had. Psyllium husk? I don't know what's in this kid's diet. This is what happens when you don't have beers and kebabs in you.
3: Yeah.
1: And you're just eating clean. But this thing was standing upright. It was like an Eiffel Tower. It was incredible. Now, Fee, please, I'm talking about my child.
2: I know, and I love Charlie.
1: So we're all laughing. Maxie and I are just laughing.
3: Did Maxie want to beat it?
1: And I said, yeah, good job, mate, whatever. Went to flush the toilet. And then I said, don't. Mum! And I went, no. Mum's not going to come and have a look at this. This is silly, child. I'm going to teach you boys a lesson. This is what we're going to do. We're going to take a photo of it.
2: Oh, oh.
1: Then you're going to take the camera down to Mum and say, Mum, I did some artwork at school today and Dad took a photo. You haven't seen it yet. This will be grouse. So we went down, set Luch up with that. Mortified. Get it!
3: Yeah, of course.
1: The boys and I are in tears. Yay, mission accomplished. Run down the hallway. Now, I said to Char, hey, bud, very funny. But just so you know, on my phone right now, I'm deleting this photo.
2: Mm.
1: My now 5-year-old, Maxie, goes, oh, what? Dad, don't delete. I go, what do you mean, Maxie? Why shouldn't we delete it? He goes, Dad, put it on the internet.
3: Yeah.
1: We go viral.
3: Yeah, smart.
4: 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Thanks to You Foods, real food for the real world. 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
34: Good evening, Australia. No Nick Kelly tonight, but I'm not flying solo like I did last night. I've got Pez helping me out tonight. Hello,
35: yo,
34: Pez.
35: Hello. You know what? That was such a soothing opener. Who came up with that? That was beautiful.
34: That was our OG opener, and because Nick's not here, we can't find on the bar, on the button bar, like the new openers.
35: Oh, got you. Well, you know, that was absolutely breathtaking. I'm so glad to be here. I'm so glad to be back. How are you?
34: I'm good. God, last night was stressful, I'll tell you that, because it was just me and Kerrod. And look, I love Kerrod, and it's not on him, but I had to do all the song stuff, Pez.
35: Yeah.
34: And I said to Kerrod, look, please, for the love of God.
35: Yeah, but Loz, you're a professional. Look at you. You've been doing this for years.
34: Not that. Not the song stuff.
35: Well, just in general, though, you picked it up nicely. You're a yapper. Well, you know what? What's coming up on the show?
34: Oh, my God, heaps. We've got those Day on the Green tickets. I'll tell you what, some of these winners we've had, I've never heard winners quite like it. They are passionate.
35: They're millennials.
34: Correct. Well, the best kind of... Well, no, I can't say the best kind of people. We're all good people, but, you know. But, of course, every show does kick off with this.
36: It's just gone seven, and these are the hottest seven songs in the world right now.
37: Turn it up.
36: Let's get it.
37: The Hot Hits. 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
35: Yep. Yes. The biggest songs in the country of the past 24 hours as selected, as voted. Is that what we still say, voted, or just...
34: I think they say as of your...
35: Streams,
34: socials, and there's another S, but I always forget it.
35: Producer Carl, does he know? No?
38: Unfortunately, I don't know.
35: Streams,
34: socials, and...
35: Something.
34: And yeah.
35: Streams, socials, spirit. And something. And spirit, exactly right. Hey, let's kick off your Hot 7 at 7 with the guy who's going to be back in the country, I believe, in February next year, the one and only talented... Noel Horan kicking off the Hot 7 at 7, Tastes So Good on the Hot Hits, live with Nick and Lauren.

0: And at 7, your fave, Alex Warren.
1: Straight to the source. Hot off the press. The Hot Hits with Nick and Lauren.
2: Yes, no Nick Kelly tonight, but we've got Pez filling in, which we are thrilled for. Now, Pez, what are your thoughts on UGG boots?
0: Well, I was about to say, I just texted my partner because he hates when I wear my UGG boots around the house because I always slap the floorboards with them.
2: Oh, so I don't have a pair of UGG boots actually at the moment.
0: I only got into them probably maybe like 6 months ago. I bought a pair from Kmart. They are so comfortable and I just slap the floor with them around the house and it annoys the hell out of him.
2: Blake, my housemate, he's got moccasins, the old school moccasins.
0: Oh, I love a moccasin.
2: So comfy. Well, someone who hates UGG boots is Christopher Nolan. Now, he's known for being pretty particular on his film sets. For example, he doesn't allow chairs on his movie sets, claiming that people aren't working. He also doesn't allow smoking or mobile phones. Fair enough, bit of a distraction. But the latest of his bans has been revealed to be UGG boots.
3: Those actors will turn up because the footwear hurts them, so they'll turn up in these, you know, big, fluffy, comfy slippers.
4: I have a couple, yes.
3: And the funny thing is, you could be on a set where you've got, you know, a guy holding a microphone, you've got a giant camera, you've got crew everywhere, but something like that can actually weirdly take you out of reality.
4: Oh, okay.
3: And for me, I think that's always been something where, you know, it's like if someone's eating a bag of chips off camera or something, you know, there's certain things that just remind you.
4: You want to stay in the moment.
3: You're in the real world as opposed to the world we're trying to create for the actors. I want to stay in the moment. We want the actors to stay in the moment. And so for me, the UGG boots are a signifier of modernity. You know, absurd though that is.
0: Such a random object to annoy you, I think.
2: He must just want everyone in character, or like in costume all the time.
0: I mean, look,
2: I love Chris Nolan films, but he'd be a bit of a...
0: punish.
2: Yeah.
0: I mean, to get the best quality, though, I mean, he makes great films, so you kind of can excuse that behaviour, right?
2: Totally. Now, Colin Jost from SNL.
0: Yes.
2: He's also the host of Pop Culture Jeopardy. I didn't know that. He used to do... Is he still do SNL? He was used to, like, the daily...
0: Yeah, he does the... What do you call it? The daily news thing.
2: On the desk thing, Well, he's married to Scarlett Johansson, and he was asked how you actually pronounce her last name, and here's how he responded.
5: How do you pronounce your wife's last name? Is it Johansson or Johansson?
6: I don't know. I've never met her in person yet, but so I want to hear how she says it. But it was originally, she's Danish. I think her family is kind of a mix, probably kind of went back and forth a little bit between Denmark and Sweden. So it was definitely, it was Johansson, probably originally. And I was probably Jost in Germany, and but now that's all long forgotten. So we changed together, all ancestors coordinated, and said, let's get them together.
2: Let's keep the J.
0: How do you say? I say Johansson.
2: I used to say Johansson, but now if he says it's Johansson, I'll say Johansson. It just doesn't feel right, though.
0: Well, you know what? They are a very good-looking couple. That's all I'll say about that.
2: Stunning.
0: Yeah.
2: I didn't like this story. Because I'm not a huge... Look, this is going to ruffle some feathers. I've seen some Marvel movies. I've never seen a single Avengers movie, not one. I've seen a couple of the Spider-Mans. I maybe saw the Robert Downey Jr. one.
0: Iron Man,
2: the first one.
0: Yep.
2: But president of Marvel Studios, Kevin Feige, during a recent tour of Shanghai, spoke to Chinese outlet Watching Hollywood. He said that Marvel has movies planned all the way up to 2042.
0: Jeez.
2: With a push for new X-Men and eventually a live-action Miles Morales, which is an animated Spider-Man.
0: Jeez.
2: He said he wants to bring some storylines to a close and to set a stage for the future. Mm. Avengers Doomsday is obviously coming out this year, and Avengers Secret Wars is coming out next year. I just think, like, are we just a bit... Done.
0: Yeah. Look, and you know what? The great thing is this year, the highest grossing movies haven't been any Marvel movies as of yet.
2: And there was another Chris Nolan thing he was talking about. Like, there is a literal hunger for people not watching movies that have all just been done with CGI. Like,
0: correct.
2: We saw it with Backrooms. They built those entire Backrooms. It was all there. It was all real. The whole movie of the Odyssey, there's obviously little tiny bits of CGI, but majority of it was puppets. It was massive sets. Like,
0: absolutely.
2: It's all real, and people love that. We don't want to see CGI bullshit.
0: No, I haven't seen a Marvel movie in years as well. I'm not that interested, to be honest with you.
2: Nah, me neither.
0: Anyway.
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0: Number one in your Hot 7 at 7, it's Olivia Rodrigo, Stupid Song on the Hot Hits with Nick and Lauren.
1: Yes. Sorry.
0: Yes, hello.
1: Hello. I had to talk. Now, Destiny's Child.
0: This... Yes.
1: Well, hey!
0: You know, you're probably thinking, why am I playing a remix version of this song?
1: Well, good question. Matthew Knowles, who's Beyonce's dad, has spilled that Destiny's Child are coming out with a lineup of new remixes and they're releasing them in the next 30 days.
0: Which I guarantee you Beyonce has no idea about.
1: Absolutely not. Matthew? Oh, he's Matthew with one T. Mm. He said, we're about to market a bunch of new remixes, some of you have never heard before.
0: So, back in 2001, I believe it was, after the Survivor era, they released a remix album called This Is The Remix, and it had like remixes with Missy Elliott and all those sorts of artists on it.
1: They had a very cool remix of Soldier, I think I remember.
0: But oh, yeah.
1: That was one of my favourites.
0: Well, so is this going to be a continuation of that, or are they going to release some stuff that we haven't heard before?
1: He says, we have a number of remixes, that haven't been released. We'll be putting those out soon. We have some guest rappers on it, but it's the girls on them. And then there's some that are dance mixes, and then there's some that are just regular urban mixes, so there's a combination. We have so much music that hadn't been put out yet for Destiny's Child. How exciting!
0: Just give us a two-up, and I'll take the remix album anyway.
1: Oh, absolutely.
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0: look like?
1: That. Like a tenth of a centimetre?
0: Yeah, but like what is it? 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
0: a,
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20: They're eating her, and then they're going to eat me. Oh, my God.
21: Whoa, yes, it is the Hot Hits of Nick and Lauren. No Nick Kelly tonight. We have Pez filling in.
22: Hello, everybody.
21: How are you going, Dal?
22: I'm okay. It's been a long day, so yeah. I feel a little bit all over the shop, so I hope it's not sounding like that, but it probably is.
21: Oh, my God.
22: Is.
21: You've been amazing. And put that attitude away.
22: Thank you so much. Hey, you remember Tara Reid?
21: Do I ever?
22: Tara Reid, for those that don't know, I mean, American Pie, the incredibly now, I would say, I don't know, not problematic, but, you know, it's questionable franchise, which I still love and still rewatch.
21: I rewatched them all a few years ago with a couple of friends the night before a wedding, and the whole wedding weekend we watched every single American Pie movie, and they just got progressively worse, like, as each movie went.
22: Yeah, and then, of course, she was in, like, Josie and the Pussycat. She's been in a few films, and she, of course... Sharknado.
21: I mean, let's not forget. And she also had that disaster where a whole boob just came out of her dress and she had all that scarring.
22: Yes.
21: And I felt so bad for her in that because it really kind of derailed her a little bit.
22: Well, I mean, look, what a time the early 2000s were. But the reason why I bring up Tara Reid is because she's fleeing LA for good because apparently it's too expensive. She's very fed up with the cost of living, apparently, in Los Angeles. She just says anything is better than living in LA right now. LA is just a show.
21: Wow. Okay. Mm. I mean, I feel like that's a lot of America.
22: Yeah, well, exactly. And, you know, I don't know if those Sharknado movies are going to be paying a lot. So
21: no.
22: I'm not saying she can't afford to live in LA, but, you know, times could be tough, even for Tara Reid.
21: Yeah, well, hey, I mean, they haven't put out a Sharknado movie in a few years, so maybe they should.
22: They're due for one. I think. You know what we're due for?
21: Getting back
22: into the hot hits.
21: Yes, please.
22: Sonny Federa. We love an Aussie DJ who doesn't use AI. Sonny Federa.
21: Yes.
22: Let me be in your arms on the hot hits with Nick and Lauren.

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0: Country, you got the Hot Hits live with Nick and Lauren. Good evening.
1: Good evening. Now, Pez, have you seen some of this stuff around... I mean, are you familiar with Courtney Stodden, first of all?
0: Yes, I remember Courtney Stodden. Again, I feel like there's a lot of millennial chat on the show tonight, and she was big back in early 2000s, mid-2000s. She was very young, right? She married...
1: She was 16, I think, when she married this actor, Doug Hutchinson, who plays... Have you seen The Green Mile?
0: Yes.
1: You know that horrible guy in The Green Mile?
0: Yes.
1: He played... That's him.
0: Right. Oh, okay.
1: So
0: with
1: he was like 51 when he married her and she was 16 in 2011. And that's she's crazy. Also one of the women she first called out Chrissy Teigen for being a bully, like for bullying her online.
0: Because she married a young guy. Or she married an old guy,
1: yeah. Like, I was literally 16 and you're bullying me. And she called her out years and years later.
0: Yeah.
1: Well...
0: Yeah.
1: This Funny or Die sketch from 2012 has resurfaced and it shows Seinfeld's Jason Alexander repeatedly rubbing his phone on Courtney Stodden and it's sort of on her breasts while making sexual jokes. She was 17 at the time. So this has resurfaced. I think she brought it up. Jason Alexander has apologised, saying it was inappropriate and that he truly regrets it, adding, "I'm deeply sorry for any harm or distress that it has caused." Courtney wrote on Insta, "The older I get, the more impossible this is to understand." Later in the sketch, he joked that when I turned 18, he'd like to... And she goes on and it's just all a bit... Yeah. She emphasised that she could not legally consent, noting, "I was a minor and the contracts were signed by adults. The paycheck went to Doug Hutchinson, who was her then husband."
0: See, Hollywood just really messed this girl up, didn't they?
1: Honestly.
0: They really took advantage of her, everyone around her. I mean, like, I feel
1: absolutely
0: sorry for her.
1: Absolutely awful. She has spoken out now to push for stronger protection for minors, stating children deserve laws that protect them. How did so many adults look at a minor and decide this was acceptable? She now advocates for California's AB 1267 to set marriage age to 18. I mean, she was treated appallingly.
0: And it was like a joke to everybody, too.
1: Literally. And she was shamed for, you know, for behaviours. Like, this girl was 16 when she married a 51-year-old. What are we talking about?
0: Exactly.
1: And, she's taken that and she's doing good.
0: Good luck to her, I say. I hope she's doing okay.
1: Yeah.
2: 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Back next.
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0: Yeah, baby. Thursday's a new Friday, Pez.
23: It's like when you get to a Thursday, you realise just around the corner, we're scraping to the end of the week.
0: Absolutely.
23: And you know it's almost the end of the week when you get a hot mix on the right.
0: Oh, my God. Honestly. So, Australia, this hot mix tonight is brought to you by one third of Swedish House Mafia. Of course, it is Axwell. Swedish House Mafia, they were just... Are they still together?
23: They have like their moments where they come back together, then they break up. They're very much like Ross and Rachel. Oh my God, we both said Ross and Rachel. God, we're good.
0: See, Nick's not here. Do you know what Nick would have said? Who's Ross and Rachel?
2: Are you joking?
0: Oh, mate.
23: Oh, mate.
0: He thought Jack Nicholson was the first guest on the Sam Pang show. He thought it was that Jack Thompson guy.
23: Oh, Nick.
0: He also didn't know who Elizabeth Taylor was.
23: I do. I have heard that. What? He didn't realise who it was until you heard the Taylor Swift song. Am I right in saying that?
0: Correct.
23: Shame.
0: Shame.
23: Shame, Nick Kelly. We do love you, though.
0: Oh my god, I love him.
23: Producer Carl was going to say something.
14: Swedish House Mafia officially split in 2013, but they reunited in 2018, and they are still actively touring.
0: How good.
23: There you go.
0: So I'll still get my chance. Well, let's get the hot mix on, please. Australia, pump this. Get your fist in the air. Well, keep one hand on the steering wheel, please. Maybe, preferably both. But let's get it on now.
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2: Hi, guys, and welcome back to another episode of Life Uncut. I'm Laura.
3: I'm Brittany, and this is Ask Uncut, where we answer your deep, your dark, your burning questions. And I don't want to rub this in too much for you guys, Laura and Keish, because you have one more week. But this is officially my last episode before I take my month holiday. And then Laura's going to take an extra week at the end when I come back with Keisha. But I am not mad about the fact that
4: Keisha's just... We're just working you to the bone, baby.
3: Keisha's actually not having a holiday. She's going to run this podcast by herself for 4 weeks. We'll see you back here soon.
2: Far out. What happened to your business?
3: We really cooked the holiday period this year. Like, we're actually only taking 2 weeks off content. We've got some other bits and pieces dropping throughout the time as well. But Brit needed to take time off during June because that's when Ben's holidays and transfers and all of that stuff's happening. And I need to take holiday in July because that's when school holidays are. So we couldn't make it meet. And so instead we were like, Keisha, come here.
2: You know how at school, high school, and it was like a rainy day and your teacher used to wheel that TV, the big box TV.
3: Is that what you
2: I'm
3: feel
2: the
3: like?
2: Rainy day TV.
3: Don't you remember, I know this is a segue, but this is what we were talking about. Don't you remember how like important you felt when you were sitting in the classroom and you were in, it was like primary school, and they had a projector and the lesson was by projector, and always one person got to be the chosen person to like change the sheets on the projector. No, what kind of school did you go to? Our teachers never gave us the opportunity to change the sheets.
2: I was never chosen.
3: No. I don't know what that was like, actually.
2: Undiagnosed ADHD.
3: Yeah, we can all tell who was the school captain out of the three of us. Certainly wasn't Keisha or me.
2: Yeah, me. I was primary school and high school.
3: Let's get into your vibes and unsubscribes. Britt, what is your vibe for the week?
2: My vibe for the week is there's two separate series that are kind of similar. It's on Netflix. The most recent one from this year, it's called Worst Ex Ever. And it's literally what it sounds like. It's about the worst exes you could imagine, like people that were in these hectic relationships.
3: Is mine on there? Sorry.
2: Well, probably, yeah. No, these are worse. These are really, really bad. They're like murderers and stuff like that. And
3: yeah, he wasn't that bad.
2: Every single episode. So it's like standalone. So it's not a series that flows through on one story. Every single episode is different. And there was a similar series that came out a few years ago that I guess is tied in, and it's like the worst roommate ever. And so it's people that were just like housemates with people, and it's the same vibe, but it's just that they weren't romantic. It was people that moved in or whatever. But I got hooked on the first one a few years ago, and we just finished watching last night The Worst Ex Ever. So I think it's really enjoyable. I shouldn't say enjoyable when we're talking about the content, but the fact that you can just tap in and out for whatever episode, like you don't need to sit down and flow through them, I find to be valuable. Like when you don't have a lot of time, you're like, oh, I'm just going to go pick episode 7. This sounds interesting.
3: Yeah, it's so easy to consume. I've actually watched a couple of episodes of The Worst Ex Ever. Oh my God, say that 10 times fast. It's really hard.
2: I know. That's why I can't get it out of my mouth.
3: But do you know what I just thought of, which is actually a really good call out? And I would actually love to know. Maybe we need to kind of revisit this next week or when Brit's back. Who knows? God knows what's happening over the next few weeks.
2: Wait for me.
3: I would love to know lifers' worst roommate stories, because I reckon you guys have some absolute booked ones. I have a couple, but we will save that for when we revisit this another day. Keisha, what is your vibe?
2: My vibe this week is actually, I want to say small business, but they've got quite a few thousand. I think they're like 50,000 followers on Instagram, so they're getting a little bigger. It's a period underwear. So the brand is Aunt Flo, so F-L-O for Flo.
3: That's a great name.
2: It's a small female-founded business from South Australia. I recently bought the full gusset bundle, which is 5 pairs. And the thing that is different about these ones that is not as common in all of your period underwear is that they have the, I'm going to use the words protection, all the way up the front and all the way up the back. So really good for sleeping, really good if you've got, I am quite lucky, my flow is not too heavy. So like, I don't really need the whole hog, but if you do, apparently that can be a real problem for people who have period underwear.
3: There's something really guttural about the name Full Gusset. Totally. Really gets in there.
2: Well, that's what's cool about them. They're very chic and they're quite sexy, some of them. So like, have a little look. You can get ones that are like nice prints. They got lace around them. They're really feminined up, the period underwear. And so I've used them and they're really comfortable.
4: I probably could have sized down now that, you know, because I do like them to be a bit bigger, but thinking that their period underwear might be a bit of an issue.
3: Keisha just tried to access this site via the work Wi-Fi, and the work Wi-Fi was like, no, you're trying to access a porn site. Now I've seen it. It doesn't look like a porn site, but there's lots of butts. So I get why it was
2: sorry.
3: Like, it's there's a lot of
4: you can have men's nipples everywhere.
3: And why can't we have misogyny?
4: Period under patriarchy.
5: So the brand is called Aunt Flo. They've got a whole different range, whether you like, they've got G-string versions, boy leg, high waist, high cut. They've got literally any kind of form of underwear that you like in a period underwear version. And I think the brand is great. And we love getting behind like small female led businesses in Australia.
2: So just a couple of days ago, I was wearing my period undies because I just find them so comfortable as well. Like once you get a good pair, you're locked in. And Ben, like, came up behind me and grabbed... No, I was laying down. I was in bed. He grabbed my... I had a little feel, you know? And then I could feel him, like, having a feel that wasn't, like, a sexy feel. He was, like, feeling. Like,
3: what are you wearing?
2: And he looks at me. He's like...
3: You got a nappy on?
2: Yeah. And he rolls me over and he goes, baby. And I said, yeah. And he goes, are you wearing a nappy? And I was like... I could not breathe. And I said, do you think I'm wearing a nappy? Like, the way he said it with so much care in his voice, like,
3: who have I married?
2: Yeah, like there was something wrong and I wasn't telling him, like, I don't know. And I was like, no, baby, these are period undies. And he was like, gotcha. He was like, I was a little bit worried about what they were in a minute. And I just realized he'd never seen them. Like, I guess I've never worn them around him.
3: Confusing that his first thought was a nappy and not a pad.
2: What? I don't wear pads.
3: Let's not unpack that one. I have a small business recommendation as well. You guys know we've actually now spoken about them twice recently, which is weird. Once on the resting or rotting episode that we just did recently. And now, so Holly Kingston and Jimmy Nicholson, they have just launched a new business. It's called QB.
4: Do we have a podcast crush on them?
3: I think we do. I think I love them.
4: I think we love them.
3: And that's
2: we
3: okay.
2: all, Australia loves them.
3: I just adore them. I love their little, like, they're just a cute family. And, you know, anyway. Okay, so Jimmy and Holly just launched a business. It's called QB. They're doing suitcase packing cubes, right? I am the most chaotic packer in the entire world. I'm sure it comes as no surprise. Usually the dirty clothes, the clean clothes, everything just goes like smushed into the one thing. Now, I've gotten packing cubes before and they're just not very good. So I just never used them. Genuinely, like I was like, well, it didn't really help. So they kind of never became part of my packing repertoire. These packing cubes are genuinely so, they've done such a good job. They are so thoughtfully designed. They're so good with all the different types of compartments, the different types of ways in which you can pack your clothes to create more space within your suitcase. And also, like, if you're traveling with kids' clothes in the bag or your husband's clothes or your partner's clothes, like, it just means that there's more separation to things. So if you need to find things quickly, it all makes sense. And it's really good quality. I was super impressed. So I am going away to India and that's why I got them. And I just was like, go you guys. Mm. They've done so well. So it's called QB. Loads of packing cubes.
2: I'm a packing cube girl. I've always packed with them because I think I find it really good to travel with knowing where my stuff is as soon as you get there, especially if you have multiple suitcases. And I will buy some of their QBs as soon as I get back because I saw that I didn't know they were releasing them or I would have tried to get a pre-order before I came here. But what I will say is it is so hard to get good ones. And I have gone through so many. And when I was watching them release the brand online, everything they were saying, I was like, yes, because the zippers are always break. Really flimsy and they always break when you get there. And so I cannot wait to get my hands on them. And I'm so stoked for them.
3: Yeah. And I would say my number one favorite is they have like a toiletries version. It's just very thoughtfully designed. I think considering that this is their first business and first like round of products that they've released, they've done an absolutely phenomenal job. So, all right, let's get into the questions.
2: Okay, question number one. My mother-in-law posted multiple photos on Facebook of her with my current partner's ex-wife. So my partner and I have been together for 10 years. He was married before, and from what he told me, his wife and mother-in-law did not get along. The other day, my mother-in-law posted photos of her out to brunch with the ex-wife all over Facebook. And I mean at least three separate posts. My friends and family I've run this by think it's directly to get under my skin, so I haven't acknowledged it, but it kind of bothers me. My partner hasn't mentioned anything to his mum because he's so uncomfortable about it. What should I do? Do I ignore it? Do I say something? Do you think this would be a direct knock at me?
3: I think you do nothing. I think you do and say absolutely nothing. Unless you know that there is actually a reason why your mother-in-law would be so vindictive or nasty. Like, if this is in line with things that she's done before, then I would be like, okay, there's a greater conversation here. Like, why does your mom hate me? Like, what's going on here? But if this is just a very unusual circumstance, I would say don't make a big deal out of something because

0: My mom opened a group chat. She added me to a group chat, and I, like, not on WhatsApp, I mean on Instagram. And I was like, that's a weird group chat. And I went into it and I was like, what is she doing? And she'd sent like funny, she was sending funny memes to it. And there were about 50 people. And I knew that she didn't know who they were. And I was like, Mom, what's this group chat you started? She's like, I haven't started a group chat. And I was like, you're sending memes to a guy called Barry from Florida. And she was like, what? They don't know what they're doing.
1: They don't. Okay, they're not all as oblivious. And also, sorry, I bet you my mum, this happened like 20 years ago. She probably doesn't remember. Sorry, Mom, I love you. I love you.
0: LOL.
1: LOL. Lots of love. Lots of love. Okay, so the reason why I say don't do anything is because what outcome are you going to get by bringing it up? How are you going to even approach this conversation? Are you going to be like, hey, Mom, can we go out for coffee? And then are you going to be like, hey, I need to talk to you about the fact that you posted photos of my husband's ex-wife? Like, she's allowed to have coffee with her. She's allowed to post photos of her. And I think that that's all she's going to respond with is like, well, why do you have such a problem with it? We had a relationship. We were friends. And I know that you've heard secondhand that they didn't get along, but like, she's never directly told you that they didn't get along. So it's just, I feel as though, unfortunately, yes, it could be a stab, but trying to sit in it and ask questions and unpack the why behind it is just going to cause you an unnecessary amount of like mental burden and upset. And I think you just park this one and be like, I don't know whatever those weird fun games are, but I'm not playing those games, and just carry on living your happy life.
0: And you know what it is too? It's like, when, if you really think, you said, I think she's trying to get under my skin, the most powerful thing you can do is not have any response, like not give it oxygen.
1: It's get hotter. I mean, sorry, not pay any attention.
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9: Howdy. I'm that bright, crunchy breakfast cereal crafted for y'all's cravings. And I've been on quite the journey to get here. I've been

0: So it's just, it's concerning.
1: Corey, it's so concerning. Like, I feel like, and maybe this is a chat for us to have off air, but I almost think you need to remove her from there. Like, this will affect her for the rest of her life. And the confidence has to come from within. She must know that she's loved for who she is. And bodies are amazing. You know, our bodies are so powerful. They're incredible. They keep us healthy. They let us run. Don't worry about what they look like. Oh, I want to grab her, Corey, and tell her. She's amazing. You know what? We will. That's what we're going to do, Corey, because she is our next underdog. And Ava, oh my gosh, we can't wait to see her.
0: I'm gonna put you on speaker so she can hear you.
1: Oh, is she there?
0: Hello, can you hear me?
1: Are you there, Ava?
0: Say hello. Hello.
2: Hey, Ava!
1: Will you be one of our teammates in our underdogs?
0: And the footy team?
2: Yeah, you're in.
1: Ava, legend. We're going to have so much fun. We're going to be running around, kicking the ball, high-fiving. You're going to have the time of your life on Marvel Stadium. You're going to hear the roar of a huge crowd. Yeah. Are you excited?
0: Yeah.
2: Yeah.
0: And get to watch play. The Bulldogs.
1: Go Doggies.
3: Go the Doggies. Do you bag for the Doggies, Ava?
0: Yeah.
3: Well, you're going to be on the same ground as the players. You're going to be playing before the Bulldogs play.
1: Oh, hey, Ava, can we be total BFFs?
0: Yeah.
1: I can't wait to hold your hand and run onto Marvel Stadium, Ava. Corey, thank you so much for registering, Ava. We can't wait to be with her on Thursday in 2 weeks.
0: Yes, she's very excited.
4: Literally 2 weeks today.
1: Yes.
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0: this is a game that you doubted how easy it was.
1: I didn't believe in this game at all at the beginning, and now, oh, I'm hooked.
0: Yes.
1: I like, because I get to play along like everybody else, because I can't see, so I can only hear as well what you're writing.
0: Yes. I just draw a number, and if you can tell by the pen strokes what that number is, you win that cash amount. Tylan, is it Teal or Tylan?
2: It's Tylan.
0: G'day, Tylan.
2: How are you?
0: Yeah, living the dream. Hey, Tylan, do you want a practice number? I'll just write one number and you see if you can guess what that number is.
2: Sure.
0: Okay.
2: One?
0: Yeah, that's how easy it is to win. Now, Tylan, I'm going to give you three numbers this time, and if you get it right, you win that amount. Are you ready?
2: Sure. Yep, let's go.
1: Did it have one of the numbers that Tylan guessed in it?
0: There is a one in there. Yeah.
2: I'll go 713.
1: Was it 412?
0: It was 412, Carrie. You would have won the cash. Sorry, Tylan. Let's go to Beck. G'day, Beck.
3: Hello. How you going?
0: Yeah, good. Would you like a one in there?
3: I would like a one in there. Yes, please.
0: Okay, here you go.
3: Oh.
0: What did you hear? What did you hear? Talk us through it.
3: Oh, I've got it right every day this week, but that's harder on the phone. I reckon that's a hard one.
1: Give it to her again?
3: Yeah, give it to me again, please.
0: Okay, here you go.
3: I'm going to go with something 10, 610.
0: Oh, you're not far off. It was 516.
1: Oh.
0: That was a six you heard at the end. Let's quickly go.
1: That was a tricky one.
0: G'day, Tammy.
4: Hello.
0: Tammy, would you like a one? And if so, what position would you like it in?
4: I reckon second.
0: Second? Okay. Are you ready?
4: Yep. Yeah. Can I get that again, please?
0: Yep. Of course you can. Here you go.
1: I think I know.
0: What do you think, Tam?
4: Two? One?
0: I think your radio in the background's not helping. No, it was 610.
1: Oh, my God,
0: Carrie would have
1: won it.
0: Carrie, next time you've got to exit studio, give us a call.
1: Okay, okay. One more. Let's go to Alana.
0: Okay.
5: Hi, how's it going?
1: Yeah, good. One more to give us a win. Come on, Alana.
5: I'll try my best.
0: Alana, where would you like the one?
5: Well, I'll probably go for in the middle as well, please.
0: Okay, sure. Here you go.
5: Ooh. Can I hear that again?
0: Yeah, here you go.
5: 617?
1: Was it 817?
0: It was 812.
1: Oh!
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4: 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In Annandale, we've got traffic lights flashing yellow on Parramatta Road at Bridge Road. No delays on the M7 motorway from Richmond Road to the M2 motorway eastbound, a 10-minute trip. 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
1: It is the end of the week. Welcome to your Friday, and Friday is the night of going out and having a few frothies. Luckily, we're bringing back the cross, baby.
2: We are, and we want to get your stories on who you hooked up with on a big night out that you really, really regret.
1: I just love that you had a full slazzer phase because you were cooped up for so long and then your wings spread out.
2: 18 full years. My parents denied me any boyfriends or anything.
1: And then little Chow was just sticking her tongue down everything.
2: Yeah.
1: Couldn't
2: you? Well, I regrettably sucked my tongue down one thing that I wish I
1: had. Yes, exactly. Get your tongue out of there.
2: You'll hear it next.
1: You dirtbag. Hey, more invites are when we bring back the cross for one night only next as well. You keep it right here. 104.1 Today FM. 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

0: Ross and Mariah, nice and early on 104.1 Today FM. You've got Nathan, Emma. 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You keep it right here, Sydney.
1: Launching exclusively on the night, the new Mansions Mugs. A giant cocktail tea mug designed to bring everyone together. 2 days gather feelings free. Nathan Emma's Bring Back the Cross. Nathan Emma, gonna celebrate.
2: What screams nostalgia more than Bayswater Road, King's Cross?
0: Oh, my God.
2: It was so sad when it shut down. Like, it's not the same.
0: The stuff I used to do there, I can't tell you about because I don't remember.
2: Yeah.
0: But, God, it was fun.
2: Or it was illegal.
0: But, yeah, no, that's true. Well, allegedly. Again,
2: allegedly.
0: I don't remember.
2: Who knows?
0: Who knows?
2: Well,
0: who knows?
2: I can't hurt anyone.
0: King's Cross, Well Bar, Soho, Kit and Caboodle, yeah. The Clerk. That's
2: Candies,
0: a bit fancier.
2: Hugo's.
0: Oh, yeah. Yeah. Not a good night, butter bing, if you know what I mean. Good steak.
2: I don't know what you mean. What do you mean?
0: You know exactly what I mean, you dirtbag.
2: We are doing for one night only. We're going to be at Mansions. We are reliving the noughties, the good old days. By the way, on Monday morning, we have a huge headlining act. The first DJ act is going to be announced on Monday.
0: This DJ lineup, like, I just want to scream out what the DJs are, but I'm not allowed to. I've been sat down by our music department. They said, Nath, you always spoil things. Do not say what it is, but it's huge and you're going to want to be there.
2: Yeah, you're going to have mad FOMO if you are not participating.
0: You can start calling now, 131060, exclusive invites. You three mates, right? Imagine that. You can get priests, and we're bringing back the cross.
2: And we're giving you free drinks as well.
0: This is, oh yeah, of course we are, not stingy. One night only at the cross, the night of the year. If you want to be there, and all my friends, stop trying to call. All my personal friends.
2: Yeah, stop hitting us up on like the WhatsApp threads, the Instagram threads. Like, yeah.
0: 131060, your invites are up for grabs now. This is going to be the biggest night of the year. Ciao.
2: So the thing is with big nights, you party, you vom. A bit of a tactical vom, I used to do it.
0: You party, you vom, you go again.
2: You keep partying. Yeah. You also hook up a lot of the time.
0: Oh, yeah.
2: So I wanted to talk about hook up regrets. Not necessarily in the cross, but just like, just when you were out
0: just
2: partying
0: on a night
2: back
0: out.
2: In the day. We were just like, why did I do that?
0: Some of those, even in the back of the Uber. I've run away. I've run away before.
2: You ran away?
0: On my way back to somebody's house and gone, nah, I've changed my mind.
2: Okay, well, you can always change your mind.
0: I've changed my mind, just sprinting away.
2: I remember one specific dude. And you know, I was like a very good girl. I wasn't allowed to have a boyfriend in high school. So then when I started partying, I was like, I'm going to bash everyone.
0: Yeah, of course.
2: And I made out with this guy called Jamie at Brooklyn Bar in the city.
0: You went from zero to hero, didn't you, Chow?
2: I did.
0: Chop and Chow, they called it. Chop and everybody.
2: I remember he thought he was the hottest thing in the whole world. And later on, the lights went up and I was like, oh, definitely not. I had like
0: the
2: vodka
0: on?
2: Red Bull goggles on.
0: What kind of, he was wearing
2: a necklace. Goggles. It was the way it was a very dry hookup. Like, it was very dry. And he kind of like, it was like a washing machine.
0: We got told to do the
2: around,
0: alphabet.
2: And I was like, ew.
0: We got told to do the alphabet.
2: No, the alphabet is not a thing.
0: B.
2: Is that
0: B,
2: what you did?
0: A. Yeah, but I never got past C. Oh. Let me do that. They were always done very quickly. Okay, so what do you want to go with? 131060, regretful night out hookups.
2: Yeah.
0: Is that what you want?
2: Yeah.
0: So who did you hook up with? And how badly did you regret
2: it? What happened that you were like, oh my God, why did I do this? Why did I make that
0: the worst
2: stupid
0: and
2: decision?
0: This is why I loved and hated the cross so much is because the cameras, the club cameras were everywhere. And the next morning,
2: the packs,
0: all
2: basically.
0: Of a sudden you're tagged in 50 photos from 4 different clubs, and the amount of times I'm in the background sitting on a couch
2: macking on with someone else.
0: Nah, by myself, sad. 131060. Is there a hookup you regret on a night out? Next.
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4: Red light, green light.
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6: 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In Natarman, traffic lights are flashing yellow on Hampden Road at Jersey Road. And in Dale, traffic lights flashing yellow there on Parramatta Road at Bridge Road. And a clear run on the M4 motorway from Mulgoa Road to Church Street eastbound, a 20-minute run. Don't just watch the Sydney Marathon, rise above it. Climb the Sydney Harbour Bridge and watch the race commence from a one-of-a-kind vantage point. Book your spectator climb now at bridgeclimb.com. 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

0: Friday morning. Morning chat is on 104.1 Today FM. You've got Nathan M. $500 cash will be won just after 6 a.m. Keep it here. Our famous Battle of the Sexes. Also, exclusive invites to our Bringing Back of the Cross available very soon. If you don't know what I'm talking about, it's this.
1: Launching exclusively on the night, the new Mansions Mugs. A giant cocktail tea mug designed to bring everyone together. 2 days gather feeling so free. Nathan Emma's Bring Back the Cross. Nathan Emma, gonna celebrate.
2: This is going to be freaking huge. Oh. And if you miss out, it's never happening again.
0: Oh, you'll be so sad.
2: So sad. So you're going to see all the photos. You're going to see all the videos. You're going to see the epic lineup. We are going to be announcing the first DJ on Monday of us bringing back the cross one more time at Mansions, which used to be known as World Bar.
0: Yeah.
2: Where a lot of us really cut our teeth as like 18-year-olds.
0: Quite literally cut our teeth. She had braces, that first lady, and she really hurt when we hooked up.
2: Oh, did she? Yeah, because that's what we're talking about. The crosses equals partying, but it also means hookups. And you don't love everyone. Some of them are regretful.
0: I thought every single hookup was going to be the one. Every single fell in head over heels for everybody. Sarah from Marsfield. G'day, Sarah. Good morning.
3: Good morning. How are you all?
2: Hi, Sarah. Good.
0: Sarah, have you got a regretful hookup that happened on a night out?
3: Yeah, back in the day, there used to be a hotline that you could call and you could get a blind date.
0: Oh.
3: So I rang them up. Yeah, there was, but yes, I'm that old.
2: I actually love this.
0: A dating hotline.
2: I already love this story.
0: I love that.
2: So it's like a blind date. So you would call the hotline and then they would match you up with a guy who'd called the same hotline?
3: Pretty much. Yeah.
0: Okay. It's like analog Tinder.
2: Yeah.
0: I love it. Okay, sure.
3: That's right. So I rang this number. He described what he looked like. We decided to meet up in the club. He went in there, saw his blue suede shoes, completely got the ick, and so I ended up hooking up with somebody else.
0: Sorry, blue suede shoes, was it Elvis?
2: Yes. No, because you really should have hooked up with him.
0: Sorry, was he ain't nothing but a hound dog?
2: Is he crying all the time? I'm gonna find out.
3: Blue shoes that were suede, and I went, nah.
0: Nah, blue suede shoes, not doing it for me.
2: You didn't step on them though, did you?
3: No, I didn't get that close. I left him sitting there, so
0: okay, Sarah, that is brilliant. You deserve a night out. You're coming along as we bring back the cross one more night, okay? Catherine from Barden Ridge. Good morning, Kat.
4: So I was dancing with this guy and, you know, a bit cute. It was flirting and then he kept smiling and said to me, thanks, my wife keeps getting confused why all these girls keep mistaking me for my twin. And she's just standing there at the other end of the bar like staring at us.
0: Hang on.
2: He was married and he was dancing all, like, up on you.
4: Yeah.
2: And his wife was in the room.
0: Hang on, but he was a twin?
4: Twin, yeah. And the twin was there, but obviously he chose to take one for the team.
0: So take one for the team? His wife's on the other end of the bar. Did he have a death wish?
4: Yeah, apparently.
0: Was it kind of like was it like one of those situations, like a bit of a swingers situation, Catherine? Were you invited back?
4: No, I was not.
2: Or no, I think the whole thing is he could get away with dancing with girls because his brother looked exactly like him.
0: So his wife
2: had no idea.
0: No, that is crazy. So his wife thought it was the brother being like, my husband wouldn't do this in front of me.
4: Probably, I think so, yeah.
0: Sorry.
4: I got out of there quick start when I realised.
0: I've completely changed my tune. This bloke is a genius.
2: Oh, my God. If they're, like, full, they were full identical twins, Catherine?
4: Yep, identical.
2: But surely they weren't, like, twinning with their dress.
0: Wow.
2: Like, was she that drunk she forgot what her actual husband was wearing that night?
0: That is so smart. That is clever. Did you
2: I don't go? Know if smart
0: did
2: is
0: you
2: the
0: go?
2: Right word
0: did
2: I
0: you then go to the other one, Kat?
4: No, I left.
0: You left. Yeah,
2: she didn't want to get beaten up by the wife.
0: Well, she didn't know. That's got to be the brother. Jules from Manly. Hi, Jules.
5: Me and my girlfriend decided to go back to this guy's house. He actually was the bar guy, so we thought it was to our advantage.
2: Okay.
5: Basically, we got back there, took out our clip-ins, a hair clipping extension.
2: The extensions.
5: It was so cool. We had eye-coloured contacts back in the day.
2: Oh. Yes, I remember colours.
0: What do you mean?
2: Coloured contacts. Don't you remember girls used to always make their brown eyes blue?
0: No, I just thought they had blue eyes.
5: That's what we did.
0: You're cheeky. See, this is why you never trust a woman.
5: Anyway, we thought it was going to be the funnest night of our life.
2: Okay.
5: We literally crashed out. Nothing happened.
2: Okay.
5: The next day in the morning, we woke up. We're in a bungalow, and we're literally in this bungalow with water.
2: Okay.
0: Hang on.
5: Oh, my God.
0: Hang on.
5: He could not get out because his dad was there cleaning the pool.
0: Hang on. Was his dad literally there?
5: Yes. Outside. Literally. In the morning.
0: Like, literally.
5: But nothing happened. We passed out, but the worst thing was my friend ended up drinking her coloured contacts, and I ended up leaving my clip-ins there, so it cost me another $400. It was a disaster.
2: Jules, we can see that.
0: Jules, this just keeps going. You're literally telling the truth.
5: Yes, it was embarrassing.
2: Jules, can I tell you one more thing? You are literally, you and three friends are coming to our one more time at Mansions, literally.
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0: Good morning, Sydney, 104.1 Today FM. You got Nathan M for your morning chat. Emma Chow, this is one of the most important parts of the morning. Yeah. And because it's Friday, it's even more important.
1: We were very distracted just then because we're all thinking about Belmont Camelli's dance to Girls.
0: Oh, and he's a sexy just looking bloke. He's a sexy bloke. And I tell you what's sexy, this station, for letting you pick the music. Bit of a stretch of a little, what's it called, when you move
1: Segway.
0: From one thing? Segway. Mm. Yeah. But we're doing it.
1: This is a request for Stream Radio Man. It's Friday. This is the best request day ever. Call us 131060. What's going to get you pumped up for the weekend? Anything you want to hear. We don't have a song logged. Whatever you pick is what's going to be slotted in.
0: There's literally nothing in here, guys. No. So it's over to you, 131060. Whatever song you want to hear, jump on the phones, Emma Chow, for a Friday.
1: Nothing slow. We want something upbeat.
0: Yeah, nah, you're right. I don't want anything slow this morning.
1: No, I don't want a snooze fest. We want something like pump us
0: yeah,
1: up.
0: Yeah, G me up, guys. Mm. It's a Friday. Mm. Make it exciting. Commonwealth Games are starting. The opening ceremony's on. Whatever it is, 131060. Whatever song you want to hear, you call now, you request it, and you know what? How about we throw in lunch as well? We've got some Chargle Charlie. Yep, Chargle Charlie's vouchers up for grabs as well. Chargle Charlie's vouchers. You get to pick the song. 131060 is the number. You give us a call next, and we'll play it on Today FM.

0: I'm today, fam. You got Nathan Emma, and we've got $500 cash guaranteed to be won just after 6 a.m. Battle of the Sexes, the game we made famous. Emma Chow is back on the airways very soon. Someone will win $500 in minutes.
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2: There is nothing better than hearing the song you want to hear on the radio, and that's what we're doing for you now, 131060.
0: We do it every morning with the morning chat. We put the power of the playlist in your hands. We saw you out with some lunch or some dinner. We got some Chuggle Charlie's vouchers up for grabs this morning.
2: Yeah, I could eat that right now.
0: Oh, just the chippies. Morning chippies and chicken.
2: Morning chicken, dude. I can eat chicken and chippies for breakfast every day.
0: I could absolutely do that. I could do one of their rolls too. Kyle from Emu Plains. Up yours, Kyle. G'day, brother.
3: Hey, how you going, Mike and Emma?
0: Good, mate. You're up and at 'em. I love that. What are you doing this morning?
3: No, I'm heading out to Cola Heights. Sweep the road.
0: Sweep the road at Colo Heights. What are you going to sweep the road of? Like what? Bits of gravel or what's going on?
3: Yeah, rock, dirt, gravel, anything really.
2: That's like important. The
3: gutters,
2: you mean?
3: Mm. No, the actual road. They're doing construction up there.
2: Oh, nice.
0: You know, I was driving the other day, not far from there, Kyle, and a piece of gravel flicked up and it's actually chipped my windscreen.
2: Oh, no.
3: Well, there you go. Maybe if I was there, it wouldn't have happened.
0: Yeah, exactly. Yeah, that's what I mean. So thank you, Kyle, because we need more people doing that because it's chipped me bloody windscreen and I didn't know what. I freaked out a little bit. I was like, I thought it was a fly. It's a very strong fly. Okay, Kyle, what song do you want to hear this morning?
3: All right, I want to hear Crossroads by Bone Thugs and Harmony.
2: Okay, look, Kyle, I did go on air just before saying I want a pop-up song for the weekend, but I love that song.
0: This is it. You're very excited for this song.
2: I am.
0: Okay, so shall we get that on for him then? Let's do it. Okay, well,
2: Crossroads.
0: Kyle, M's going to tell
2: Bone
0: you what
2: Thugs
0: you
2: Bone Thugs and Harmony.
0: I haven't heard some Bone Thugs and Harmony in a long time. Kyle, this is a great pick from you for a Friday. M's going to tell you what you need to say, bro. You need to introduce this with gusto and excitement. M, what does he need to do?
2: All right, you're going to say, hey, this is Kyle from Emu Plains, and this is Crossroads on Today FM.
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0: Yeah, buddy! Happy Friday, Sydney!
3: Happy Friday!

0: Shout out to Kyle. How good is this? Bone Thugs. Harmony. 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Friday morning. Morning chat is almost done. We got $500 cash. That's going to be won, definitely, by one of you out there within minutes. Battle of the Sexes returns. Emma Chell, what else do you got?
1: This is huge. Lionel Messi has unfollowed someone that's part of the FIFA, like, world.
0: Oh, sassy.
1: This is after Argentina lost.
0: Oh, is he bitter?
1: I'm going to explain everything and show us your headline.
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6: 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In Kempsey, a pedestrian has been struck on Kentbury Road at Charlotte Street. A time and traffic lights flashing yellow on Hampton Road at Jersey Road. Villawood reported breakdown on Christina Road at the Miller Road roundabout. 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
9: Hey there, I'm Lauren Howard. Aussie households are bracing for further hip pocket pain. Petrol prices could rise to more than $2.20 a litre, with the fuel excise discount set to end on August 2nd, while the Reserve Bank's tipped to announce another cash rate hike just over a week later. Origin Energy is securing its systems to prevent further unauthorised access after confirming some customer data is being compromised in a security incident, including phone numbers and account information. A man's been arrested and charged after he allegedly ran from Manly local court. When the 40-year-old's bail was revoked by the judge, police say he bolted from the room, sparking a foot chase. He's due in court again today. And the Commonwealth Games opening ceremony is underway, with King Charles and Queen Camilla in attendance. More than 3,000 athletes will compete across 10 sports over 10 days. Today's weather forecast, sunny skies for your Friday, tops of 18 in Penrith, 17 in the city. 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
16: Wake up with Nathan Emma.
0: How you doing?
15: Nathan Roy is like a bacon and egg roll.
0: I'm now the official pin-up boy.
15: Protein rich, big on me. Reliable.
0: I am your side piece.
15: But not so good for your guts.
0: I often choke on my own spit.
15: Emma Chow is like an acai bowl.
1: There's always one in every family.
15: Nutritious.
1: Huh? How dare you?
15: Full of energy.
1: Oh, okay. That's fun.
15: And just fun to say.
1: Hello, sorry.
15: It's a balanced breakfast for your ears.
17: It's you with little Emma Chow.
15: And so much fun.
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7: Da-jong.
1: I practiced kissing when I was in high school. The shower, not just the wall, the corner where the tiles join.
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1: And it had to be wet.
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22: Wake up with Nathan Emma.
0: Oh, unclip your bra, Sydney, kick off your heels, and pop open a cheap sparkling. It's Friday, Emma Chow. Rip him, baby.
1: Boy, you're getting looks from our senior producer, Alessia, being like, unclip your bra.
0: Yeah, unclip it. Let him hang out, darling. That's why she's walked outside.
1: He says it every Friday.
0: Les, have you never heard me say that? I say that every Friday.
23: No, I do, but it just catches me off guard every time.
1: She was walking out of the studio as we went live.
0: Yeah, but she walks out of the studio as Em throws her bralette in her face. Every single time.
1: Hey, I'm wearing a proper bra today.
0: Are you?
1: I think. Oh, no.
0: Wire under, what's it called?
1: No, it's under wire free.
0: Under wire free.
1: I don't need wire. I've got nothing to hold on.
0: Hey,
1: it's okay.
0: Don't speak about yourself like that, mate.
1: I've got a very 90s chest. not in the Pamela Anderson way.
0: No, in like the hairy chest.
1: That's so rude.
0: Hey.
1: That's so rude.
0: It's okay. People are into it.
1: What do you mean? Nah, it's okay.
0: You're spreading
1: rumors about all of Sydney now thinks I've got like... I'm like, chewy.
0: Hey, but it's cute, mate. Nothing
1: You're
0: a bit
1: not
0: of.
1: Not a Wookiee.
0: Nothing a bit of. Not a Wookiee. I need audio cue backs. I need that audio, please. Emma Chow saying, I'm not a Wookiee.
1: I'm not.
0: I'm not a Wookiee.
1: No,
0: I'm a Sookie Wookiee.
1: I don't even have arm hair, man. Like, I don't have any on my chest.
0: You are actually quite hair free because you're half Chinese. Hey, the Commonwealth Games has officially started. The opening ceremony is on right now, and we were just watching it as a team. It feels a little Hunger Games, don't you reckon? As they walk, like all the countries are walking out right now in Glasgow, Scotland. Of course, you can watch it exclusively on 7 and 7 Plus. Yep. But it feels very Hunger Games, where they're paraded around before they go into the Hunger Games arena.
1: Well, they're on kind of like a curly track, and there's like bushes everywhere and like mountains and stuff.
0: Yes. So, and like they announce the countries. They're like, Australia!
1: Also, the king...
0: Well, actually, that means Australia died, doesn't it?
1: Oh, no.
0: No, Australia hasn't died. Australia hasn't died. England!
1: The king's there with Queen Camilla.
0: Oh,
1: and
0: really?
1: I thought they were sitting... They're sitting on white chairs. I'm like, are they sitting on white barbecue chairs?
0: But what's that like? It reminds you of, in Hunger Games, what's his name? Is it Outer Snow? What's his name? Not Outer Snow.
1: I don't know. I'm not a Hunger Games fan.
0: Snowden?
23: Cornelius Snow.
0: Cornelius Snow. Cornelius Snow. He's like the Chancellor or whatever, and he sits there and he looks at everybody.
1: Not the Chancellor.
0: The Chancellor. Look, there's, I don't know, is that England? Who knows? But shout out to all our Commonwealth Games athletes who are over there right now. How about this? 86 athletes. 86 Australian athletes going over.
1: It's got like Olympics, Commonwealth Games, like, what's the pecking order of like all of the big competitions? Like the Olympics
0: is numero uno.
1: Yeah.
0: Olympics is numero uno. Commonwealth is all the ones that are
1: part of the Commonwealth.
0: Owned by England.
1: Thank you so much for mansplaining that to me. I really appreciate it.
0: Sorry, I didn't know there was I didn't know if you were understanding that or not.
1: Let's just rip right into the show. We've got $500 to give away in Battle of the Sexes. And may I remind Nathan Roy that the girls are whooping the boys' ass.
0: Yeah, I've got something special for the boys.
1: Your demise is close.
0: $500 cash up for grabs very soon. Em's going to show her the headlines very soon. Her big, beautiful headlines. Natalie Brilliant kicks us off with Torn. 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

0: 4.1 Today FM. RB Fridays. 12 minutes past 6, you got Nathan M. $500 cash will be won very, very soon. Emma Chow's about to show us your headlines, but before she does so, she's got one first, just for everybody to hear.
1: I am not a Wookiee.
0: Yes, we do know that. Now, here's the rest.
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1: Here's what everyone's going to be talking about today, still on the World Cup. Lionel Messi has seemingly unfollowed Gianni Infantino, who is the FIFA president, after Argentina were beaten by Spain at the World Cup final on Monday.
0: I'm glad you clarified who Gianni Infantino was, because I swear to God I had that for dinner the other night.
1: This is wild,
0: take away
1: though.
0: Italian.
1: He's unfollowed the FIFA president.
0: Why?
1: This is one of the biggest names in, like, world soccer.
0: Messi normally...
1: No one knows why.
0: Messi normally... I was doing some reading about this. Messi is normally pretty clean when it comes to FIFA-related controversies.
1: Yeah.
0: He doesn't normally dip his toe into that pool. It could be to do with the fact that he doesn't agree with how FIFA ran the World Cup. I mean, they lost, but they lost fair and square.
1: Spain with a better team.
0: Or maybe he's just doing a little clean-up of his socials. I don't know.
1: Maybe it's like... What do people used to say, like... See ya, if like we're not good friends, you're gone kind of thing. On Facebook.
0: Maybe
1: and
0: she's just doing
1: stories.
0: Maybe she's doing a bit of a cleanse.
1: Gen Z is going broke by paying for friends and then they're struggling to ask for the money back. It's called payment avoidance stress. If these Gen Zs can't even pick up the phone when it rings or ring the doorbell, God help them when it comes to asking friends to pay them back.
0: Yeah.
1: So basically they're spotting their mates for dinners, trips, concerts and events, and 76% of them are not getting any money back.
0: Well, I don't feel sorry for you then. Then you'll never get your money back. Then you'll go poor, Gen Z.
1: It's called us being assertive. Didn't your parents teach you how to be assertive?
0: All you've got to do, it's very simple. You don't need to say words. You'd be in a group chat because you're always texting, on your phones. If you pay the bill, all you got to do is send your BSBN account detail straight in there.
1: 100%.
0: That's all you need to do. You don't need to say anything. Everyone knows what they're for.
1: Yeah, and if you want to just make it softer, put an XX at the end.
0: Yeah, just be like, hey, guys.
1: Thanks, babe.
0: Yeah, hey, guys, had a great time. Here's what you owe me.
1: Yes.
0: Yeah.
1: And finally, anyone who's in the market to become a born-again virgin, you need to fly to Brazil.
0: What do you mean?
1: Because a centre in Brazil is offering, and I quote, a body count reset service. Allegedly allowing people to erase their past sexual history for a fee of up to, wait for it, okay, so it's minimum like US $1,000.
0: Yeah.
1: Maximum $13,000, which I converted to Australian dollars,
0: $18,600. $18,000.
1: For someone to say, you never slept with 150 people.
0: Oh.
1: It's finished.
0: Is it, okay, can I ask, is it less if your body count's less?
1: I don't know all of the details.
0: You know what I mean?
1: I just am giving you the headlines. However, it has triggered a heated discussion about dating standards, personal choices, because we should be able to do what we want, privacy, and whether someone's past relationships should affect their reputation.
0: But this would be, if they do a discount based on what your body count is, it'd be good for you, much cheaper.
1: Mate, my body count is like 3.
0: Yeah, exactly. Hey, I need to cleanse. Great, that'll be $7.50.
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9: 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Traffic delays in a pinball. We've got an accident on the highway, Bobbin Head Road. Horsley Park M7, a breakdown at Saxby Road. The M4 Auburn broken down, 70 Silverwater Road. And Normanhurst broken down truck, the North connects into Wonga. 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Vic LaRusso with your traffic. 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

0: Olivia Dean, 104.1 Today FM. You got Nathan M. Remember, we have got more exclusive invites to the night that we bring back the cross. One night only, Emma Chow. It is going to be the event of the year. If you want to be there, very soon, more invites. But now, let's do $500 cash.
1: Nathan Emma!
2: Let the battle of the sexes begin!
0: All right, it is the game that Today FM made famous. Three questions. First to two wins it. The ladies are dominating the blokes, 12-7.
3: Mm-hmm.
0: Trevor from Cabramatta. Trev, can you stand up for the boys of Sydney this morning?
4: Of course I can, guys. I can't believe I'm speaking to you both. That's
3: Hey, Trev, it's great to have you.
0: Have we never had you on before, Trev?
4: Oh, it's my first time calling. I thought I'd just give it a try today. Try to win it for the boys.
3: Yes, and you know what? If you don't give it a go, you never know.
0: Yeah.
3: And you're only like two questions away from winning $500 cash. However, the girls are pretty strong, Trev. We've also got Ashley from the Ponds on. Hey, Ash.
5: Hello, good morning.
0: Oh, no, she's sprightly. Damn it.
5: Oh, that's okay. I'm very nervous.
0: Okay, well,
5: but I am a bit of a morning person.
0: Hello. Okay, Trev, I was hoping again that they'd put through a Drongo for the chicks, but Ashley sounds very switched on.
3: You never know, though. Trev could, like,
0: Ashley, do you ever?
3: I was going to say something that would have a very bad double entendre.
0: What were you going to say? It. You've committed now. Come on. What were you going to say? Come on.
3: Trev could come from behind, is what I was going to say.
0: You never know.
3: We'll come from the back.
0: Well, the Ponds isn't overly close to Cabramatta.
3: I meant it in a sporting way, okay?
0: Yeah,
3: in a competitive sense.
0: You guys can swap numbers afterwards.
3: The girls just almost choked on their coffee outside.
0: Okay, your names are your buzzers, guys. While M gets her mind out of the gutter, let's go with round one, shall we?
3: How many centimetres are in a metre?
4: Trev. 100 centimetres.
3: Correct.
0: Bang. Good boy, Trev. I always get confused with that question because my teacher used to have the big 60-centimetre rulers. You know, the big ones, and I always thought that was a metre.
3: You had 60-centimetre rulers?
0: Yeah, your teacher didn't have one of those big ones that they would use on the board?
3: Yeah, but they were 1 metre.
0: Commando soap.
3: With a handle on it.
0: Yeah.
4: Did you get hit with one of those?
0: Yeah, I used to get whacked with those, but I used to ask for that, though, Trev.
3: Can you believe that they used to get caned in school? That's so crazy.
0: I know.
3: That is great. My parents both got, and they were goody two-shoes.
0: I know.
3: They both copped it on the wrist.
0: And all of a sudden, I have to beg to get smacked on the bottom of the ruler. Okay, 1-0 to Trev. Trev, you get this, you win, bro, for the boys. Ashley, you need this to stay in the game. Round two, here we go.
3: Come on, Ash. Okay, question two. What movie is the 2025 song Golden from?
4: Trevor.
0: Ashley.
3: Trev.
0: Am I working?
3: Demon
0: Hunters.
4: K-pop Demon Hunters.
3: He did it.
0: Yeah!
3: He did it!
0: Well, Trev, you won $500. Ashley, I will say you are working, definitely, but Trev just got in faster.
3: And
5: well done, Trev. Good job.
4: Thank you. Yeah.
0: That's nice.
3: The tricky is, like, when you're both answering really quick and you're yelling, you don't hear the other person yelling their name, but we can hear everything. And
0: so
3: he did win it fair and square, but you're a gracious loser, Ash.
0: Well done,
5: Ash. Oh, cheers, guys. Yeah. Appreciate it.
0: Yeah, don't worry, because according to M, Trev's going to come from behind too.
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12: 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Breakdown. Northbound. Woodville Road, Marylands Road. 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
29: Morning, I'm Lauren Howarth. Pole vault champion Nina Kennedy and Paralympic swim star Tim Hodge have led Team Australia at the Commonwealth Games opening ceremony.
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29: Today's weather forecast, sunny skies for your Friday, tops of 18 in Penrith, 17 in the city. 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
3: The producer of Spider-Man, Kevin Feige. Have I got that right?
0: Yes, you have.
3: So he says that he has five more Spider-Man movies in the pipeline. So We're about to get number four. So there could be up to 9 Spider-Man movies.
0: All I'm hearing is Tom Holland has nailed it.
3: Right. So he's been the president of Marvel Studios and the primary producer of the Marvel Cinematic Universe franchise since 2007. This guy knows what he's doing. He said, we've already had in-depth discussions about what the next 2, 3, 4, or 5 Spider-Man movies might be.
0: He's got one of the coolest jobs ever because I was reading an article and then also listening to a podcast about how he operates. So they go to big offsites and they have these big whiteboards and it's his job to connect all the Marvel stories. And then he connects it in there with writers and creators and they push it all together. It's really, really cool.
3: I had not seen any of the Tom Holland Spider-Man movies and we're going to the premiere next week.
0: Yeah.
3: And I am obsessed. Like, I am well and truly obsessed.
0: I'm so excited for you. Franchise. I was so, because I think there's 3 scenes in each one of those movies that I think are some of the best scenes in cinema. Mm. I also had to give you my Stan login because he didn't want to pay $5 to watch the new one.
3: On principle, right? It's not because I can't afford to pay $5 to rent it. It's the fact that it was free up until like 3 weeks ago, and you know that people like me are trying to catch up with the story before, so then you put it up for $5.
0: I get it. You're not on a Kyle and Jackie O contract.
3: Neither am
0: I, mate.
3: Nope. No one will ever be.
0: But you're doing well enough to pay $5 for Spider-Man.
3: Yeah, so I bought it because you gave me the wrong login as well.
0: Yeah, I did
3: that. I tried every variation. Like, maybe you spelled his name wrong. Maybe he spelt the password
0: and you
3: wrong.
0: You were so sad because you messaged
3: so
0: me being
3: annoyed.
0: Like, she messaged me and she's like, wrong account.
3: Yeah. And finally, Taylor Swift and Travis Kelce's fluffy white puppy dog is getting the full proper billionaire treatment. He reportedly has a private chef who prepares human-grade meals for him and he flies in a private jet.
0: No, really?
3: Human-grade food. So what is he getting? Like a...
0: Well, filet mignon.
3: Yeah. Or is he getting like a whole lamb shoulder with like the side of baby carrots and like chat potatoes with rosemary?
0: I always find it weird if you give them like food like that's like they're eating their other animals. You know what I mean? And they're an animal. I just find that strange. Huh? Don't you think? So she's getting a lamb shoulder?
3: Although our cat, our family cat, Rolly, R.I.P.
0: I was about to say, you don't have a cat. How long ago was this?
3: Ate blade steak for dinner every night.
0: Blade steak?
3: Raw, like just chopped up raw.
0: Right.
3: But blade steak. Not kibble, blade steak.
0: That's in, like from the butcher? Would you go to the butcher
3: like
0: to
3: a
0: get
3: Rolly? Oh, I did. Mum did. Yeah.
0: How did... What?
3: Rolly was a king.
0: Yeah.
3: Long live Rolly.
6: And that is what's trending now with Energy.
0: He's having blade steak roly-poly, let me tell you.
3: And we saved him from the streets, by the way.
0: Yeah, what did he die of? Heart failure?
3: He was 16, 17.
0: For dessert, Rolly, a croc and bush. Hey, up next, Emma Chow, I need your help with something, and only you can do it because it involves my wife, and I'll ask you next.

0: Friday morning, MJ. 104.1 Today FM, where the station with $50,000 to give away. Your next chance to play 50K pub quiz is next. M even gives you an answer. To make it even easier on you, keep it right here to win that cashola. Emma Chow, as you know, tomorrow having a little bit of a housewarming. Few people over to the new place. You're very excited.
1: I am very excited. Don't know what I'm going to wear yet.
0: Because you've got the kids. The kids are being looked after. So you and your beautiful husband Enzo, you're coming over for a few wines.
1: This is a mum and dad day out.
0: Yeah.
1: And I'm so pumped. I didn't want to be the only like couple that brought kids.
0: No,
1: well, to an adults only.
0: The best was because I said to him, I was like, "You can bring your kids." And you're like, "No, mate.
1: No."
0: So I've got a few mates. I've got our wonderful team coming over as well. And obviously, when people come over the house, you've got to set things up. So my wife has said to me that I'm in charge of setting up all the things outside.
1: Yes.
0: So I've got to do all the bloke stuff,
1: the boy stuff.
0: Got to mow the lawn,
1: clean the gutters,
0: sweep the deck, get rid of the spider web, set up all the outdoor furniture, all that kind. Kind of stuff.
1: Yeah. Have you got hedges that you got to trim as well?
0: A few little hedges, okay. Got to trim back a little bit. Yeah. So a lot of that kind of little admin-y stuff.
1: Yes.
0: Here is the pickle that I find myself in, and there in that pickle I need your help with because I feel like you're the only person who can help me.
1: Okay.
0: I have a tea time today.
1: You don't mean a high tea, you mean golf.
0: I mean a golf tea time.
1: Well, hang on a second. If you go to golf today, that's going to be an all-day thing.
0: Correct.
1: You're going to be rushing at the last minute to get the house looking spick and span tomorrow for the housewarming.
0: Now, my wife said specifically to me no golf on Friday, but then Scottish Tom, friend of the show, friend of me, he sent me a message this morning. He said, "Hey, mate, got us on at 11 o'clock. This is where you come in, Emma Chow.
1: Is that why you're wearing that hat? Because, is that a golf hat?
0: It's not a golf hat, but I could play golf in it. But I do have the clubs in the car. Now, this is why I need you. My co-host, my bestie, the beautiful, talented woman.
1: Stop sucking
0: up. I need you to do a favor for me. And we're going to call my wife now because she won't listen to me. If I ask, it'll be no. So I told you, absolutely not. I'll get in shit. It'll be done. But if it comes from you, who she loves, trusts, and respects, then I think I could get golf over the line today and I can rush through and get all the housewarming stuff set up by tomorrow morning. Can you do this for me? I don't ask for much.
1: You are weaponizing our friendship right now.
0: I absolutely am. Woman on woman. Come on, you can do this. You can do this for me.
1: You know, Meg and I are, like, cut from the same cloth.
0: You're very similar people. That's why I think it's more impactful if it comes from you.
1: You're really...
0: Come on, please. I'm
1: going to puppy dog
0: it, it'll be quick. If you just convince her, because it won't work coming from
1: me. Okay, I'm only going to help you explain to me how you're going to get it done.
0: I'll get it done. I'll get up early.
1: How?
0: Early on Saturday morning. I'll get it done.
1: No, you're not. If you get up early tomorrow, you're going to go to the gym.
0: No, I won't go to the gym.
1: You're going to meet friends for coffee.
0: I won't.
1: And then you're going to be rushing at the last minute. I'm only going to help you on the proviso that you will get it done.
0: I promise.
1: Before tomorrow.
0: I promise I'll get it done. I'll get up early. I promise I'll get up early.
1: I said before tomorrow. But that means today.
0: I'll stay up late tonight. We've got lights in the backyard. I'll get it all done. I promise. Promise.
1: Fine.
0: Okay. Yes. Okay. We'll call it out. Thank you. Love you. This is Em doing me a favor. We're calling my wife now. I don't know what she's doing this morning, but thank you very much.
2: Hello, Meg speaking.
0: Hello, my love.
2: Hi.
0: Hi.
1: Meg.
0: You're live on the radio. Good morning.
2: Oh, no. Hi, guys.
0: Hi. Hey, we just wanted to... Well, actually, Em wanted to call you. It wasn't me. Em said, can we quickly call your wife?
1: Did I want to call
0: you? You did. You said, can we quickly call Meg? Because Em actually has a really nice idea, like a good idea. Because, you know, we got the housewarming tomorrow, yes?
2: Yeah.
0: Yeah, and you know how obviously you want me to do all the outside stuff, get everything ready, do the lawn, clean up the deck, yes?
2: Yes.
0: Okay, well, Em's got a really good idea. Em, go.
1: So... Meg, I am actually not going to help Nate.
0: What do you mean?
1: He wants to go to golf today. And I would never agree.
3: Betrayal.
1: For him to go to golf and just not do and hold up his end of the responsibilities for the housewarming tomorrow.
2: I can't believe he was going to hide behind you there, Em, and throw you under the bus.
1: Do you think I would let him?
2: Why are you playing golf again? We've had this discussion. You've done this so many times and you never learn your lesson. You do it. You come home. You regret it.
1: Am I? Do you know what's so funny, Meg?
3: You said...
1: I was like, I would only back him up if he said that he would finish all the yard work tonight and not do it. Because I know that you wouldn't want him to rush it in the morning.
3: You just...
1: Do you know what he said to me? He goes, oh, I've got lights in the backyard. I'll do the sweeping and stuff tonight. We both know that that wouldn't happen.
2: Oh, absolutely not. And we don't have time tomorrow morning because we have other stuff we have to do already. Mm-hmm. And the backyard looks like a fire.
0: Sorry,
2: like
0: you...
2: It's gone...
0: Yeah, you've betrayed me.
2: You already said no to golf.
0: No, not you. Em said that she would get you over the line. And then you pulled out straight away.
2: Mate, don't use Emma as a scapegoat to hide behind. Put your big boy pants on and do the garden.
0: I do have my big boy golf pants on.
1: No, they look ugly.
0: I could
1: Don't they, Meg?
2: If you think those look ugly, you should see his golf attire. He looks like a beige wiggle.
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10: 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Good morning, Sydney. Queues in Padstow. Two-car accident, Fairford Road northbound just before the M5. Edmondson Park, broken down semi-trailer. Camden Valley Way, Bernera Road. Tempe lights out the highway at Holbeck Avenue. Traffic delays off the M1 for the Hawkesbury to Warunga and the M7 Richmond Road travelling through to the M2. JB Hi-Fi's big brand sellouts on now with crazy deals. 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
1: I'm going to be learning about this myself when I do my Linked account today.
0: Oh, you promised me today. Because
1: I said this week.
0: You did say this week.
1: I have some unpaid tolls.
0: Mm-hmm.
1: Because my...
0: You've been sitting on the unpaid tolls for a few weeks.
1: My It's not a few. Oh, is it a few?
0: It is a few weeks,
1: it's
0: mate.
1: It's 2 to 3.
0: We've been doing this
1: two
0: for a
1: to
0: while.
1: 2 to 3. I've sorted out a couple of them. 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
0: for me. I'm proud of you because you are part of the solution here. That's what we want. Reach out to Link today. They've been working with New South Wales government to make the process for managing unpaid tolls easier and fairer, guys. 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We'll tell you how. Pump.

0: The home of $50,000 pub quiz, and we're playing it next, 131060, wherever you are, whoever you are. If you want to win it, jump on the phones right now. Em, it is 30 seconds, it is five questions, and you make it even easier.
1: Yeah, I'm going to give you a free answer right now. Question two, the answer is chicken.
0: There you go. We've given you one of the answers. $50,000 is going to be won. If you want to win it, jump on the phones, 131060.
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8: 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Good morning, Sydney. Traffic delays into Clyde. Broken down truck. James Roos Drive at the M4. The M2, Borkham Hills. Breakdown westbound at Windsor Road. Oatland Smash. James Roos Drive. Pennant Hills Road. Edmondson Park. Broken down semi off the Camden Valley Way. And Tempe Lights out off the Princes Highway this morning. Last week's specials are on at your local IGA till Sunday. 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
27: Hey there, I'm Lauren Howarth. More tough times ahead for Aussie households. Petrol prices could rise to more than $2.20 a litre, with a fuel excise cut due to end in just over a week. While the Reserve Bank's expected to lift the cash rate for the fourth time this year on August 11. Police have managed to chase down and arrest a man after he allegedly ran from Manly local court. The 40-year-old's accused of making a quick escape when his bail was revoked by the judge. He's set to front court again today. Well, it's no longer called Qdos Bank Arena. After 10 years, the Homebush venue has officially been renamed, now known as Afterpay Arena. And Australia's received plenty of cheers at the Commonwealth Games opening ceremony. Champion pole vaulter Nina Kennedy and Paralympic swim star Tim Hodge have led out our team. The Games will be held over 10 days.
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27: Today's weather forecast, blue skies, a max of 17 in Bankstown, the same for the city. 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
0: All right, Sydney, let's do this. We are the only station with $50,000 to give away twice every single morning, 7 a.m. and 8 a.m. It's our 50K pub quiz. And Karen from Bangor, you've gotten through this morning. Morning, Kaz.
38: Morning! Oh,
0: hey,
38: my God!
0: Kaz. Oh, my God! Kaz, I'm so excited. I get nervous talking to you because I'm a big fan.
38: Oh, my God, I'm so nervous.
0: Oh, that makes two of us. Hey, if you won $50,000, Kaz, what are you spending it on?
38: Oh, look, I want to go to the UK to see my family, but I'm sure my husband's going to be negotiating to get some boat money out of that.
0: Oh, boat money? What kind of boat? What do you want?
38: Oh, look, I don't know. Anything between 40 and 80 grand, he tells me, but I'm like, you can have a 10 grand tinny.
0: Yeah, they're not cheap.
1: It's not the same, though.
38: I know.
0: The thing is,
1: could you split it with a mate?
0: Well, that's true.
1: That's what my husband did. He split it.
0: Well, the thing is, though, Karen, with a boat, you never want to be the owner of the boat. You want to be friends with the guy who has the boat.
1: Oh, that's then
38: why
1: you don't
38: I
1: have
38: keep
1: to
38: telling my father-in-law to get a boat.
0: Yes, yeah. Tell your father-in-law to get. But that could eat into the inheritance. Anyway, there's a few things you guys need to sort out. But let's win you the 50K first. You know how this works. 30 seconds, correctly answer 5 questions. Your timer starts the end of the first question. You can pass, come back. If you don't know an answer, we have to take your first answer. Karen from Bangor, are you happy with all of the above?
38: Yes.
0: Okay, you got this. Come on, you got this. Focus. Emma Chow, it is all yours.
1: What country is K-pop band BTS from?
38: Korea.
1: What meat is typically used for a schnitzel?
38: Chicken.
1: True or false, Lance Armstrong was the first person to walk on the moon?
38: True.
1: Where does Santa live?
38: The North Pole.
1: Which rapper is known as Drizzy? Which rapper is known as Drizzy?
0: Come on, say something.
1: That was
0: your last question, wasn't
1: yeah,
0: it?
1: Yeah, we passed on the first one, though. You said Korea.
0: Yeah.
38: Yeah.
1: Would we have accepted that answer?
0: Yeah, we would have accepted
1: but
0: Korea.
1: But you did get a question wrong. The Lance Armstrong one. So Lance Armstrong was the first person to walk on the moon. That's false because it was Neil Armstrong.
0: Lance Armstrong.
1: I know, but do you know what, Karen? You don't walk away empty-handed.
0: You know you don't. You got $50 to spend at Red Rooster. So yep. Well done, Karen. Congratulations. So Lance Armstrong, he's the bike rider.
1: He was the one that doped.
0: Oh, with the testicle. Yeah, one testicle. Yeah, that's right.
38: Like Armstrong, yep.
0: Okay. Well, hey, Karen, $50 to spend at Red Rooster.
38: Thank you.
0: No one walks away empty-handed. You enjoy that. Have a great weekend.
38: No boat.
1: Your father-in-law can buy one. It's
0: hey,
1: fine.
0: You know what?
38: Yeah, hopefully.
0: Get on the ferry. It's like having your own boat.
1: It's a large ship.
0: Good on you, Karen. Thank you very much. Hey, there's another chance at 8 a.m. this morning to play for $50,000. And if you're hungry for experience, discover Hay Street, a 3,000 square metre destination. Food, bars, live experiences. Do yourself a favour, guys. Emma Chow, speaking of doing yourself a favour, how about coming to the party of the year?
1: Yeah, because we're bringing back the cross, baby.
0: Yeah, bringing back the cross one night only. If you want to be there, Mansions, biggest event of the year, huge DJ lineup, 13 10 60, exclusive invites, only one from us.

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0: 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Welcome, everybody. You got Nathan M.
1: We're bringing back the cross, baby.
2: Launching exclusively on the night, the new Mansions Mugs. 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Nathan M's Bring Back the Cross. Nathan M, I'm gonna celebrate.
1: What screams nostalgia more than Bayswater Road, oh. King's Cross?
0: Oh, my God.
1: It was so sad when it shut down.
0: I know.
1: Just, it's not the same.
0: The stuff I used to do there, I can't tell you about because I don't remember.
1: Yeah.
0: But, God, it was fun.
1: Or it was illegal.
0: But, yeah, no, that's true. Well, allegedly. Again,
1: allegedly.
0: I don't remember.
1: Who knows?
0: Who knows?
1: Well,
0: who
1: you
0: knows?
1: Don't know, can't hurt anyone.
0: King's Cross, Soho, Kit and Caboodle, yeah. The Club. That's
1: Candies,
0: a bit fancier.
1: Hugo's.
0: Oh, yeah. Yeah. On a good night, butter bing, if you know what I mean.
1: The thing is, with big nights, you party a lot of the time.
0: Oh, yeah.
1: So I wanted to talk about hookup regrets. And you know I was like a very good girl. I wasn't allowed to have a boyfriend in high school. So then when I started partying, I was like, I'm going to bash everyone.
0: Yeah, of course.
1: And I made out with this guy called Jamie at Brooklyn Bar in the city.
0: You went from zero to hero, didn't you, Chow?
1: I did.
0: Chopping Chow, they call it. Chopping everybody.
1: I remember he thought he was the hottest thing in the whole world. And later on, the lights went up and I was like, oh, definitely not. I had like
0: did he have a
1: the
0: necklace
1: vodka
0: on?
1: Red Bull goggles on.
0: What kind of he was wearing
1: no,
0: necklace.
1: Goggles. It was the way he, like, he's... It was a very dry hookup. Like, it was very dry. And he kind of like, it was like a washing machine.
0: We got told to do the alphabet.
1: And I was like, ew.
0: We got told to do the alphabet.
1: No, the alphabet is not a thing.
0: B,
1: is that
0: B,
1: what you did?
0: A. Yeah, but I never got past C. Let me do that. They were always done very quickly. Okay, so what do you want to go with? 131060, regretful night out hookups.
1: Yeah.
0: Is that what you want?
1: Yeah.
0: So who did you hook up with and how badly did you regret
1: it? What happened that you were like, oh my God, why did I do this? Why did I make that
0: the worst,
1: stupid decision?
0: And this is why I loved and hated the cross so much is because the cameras, the club cameras were everywhere. And the next morning...
1: All of
0: a sudden, you're tagged in 50 photos from four different clubs, and the amount of times I'm in the background sitting on a couch.
1: Macking on with someone. Else.
0: Nah, by myself, sad. 131060. G'day, Sarah, good morning.
3: Back in the day, there used to be a hotline that you could call and you could get a blind date.
0: Oh.
3: So I rang them up. Yeah, there was, but yes, I'm that old. So I rang this number, he described what he looked like, we decided to meet up in the club. He went in there. Sorry, blue suede shoes, completely got the ick, and so I ended up hooking up with somebody else.
0: Sorry, blue suede shoes, was it Elvis?
1: Elvis! Because you really should have hooked up with him.
0: Sorry, was he ain't nothing but a hound dog?
1: Was he crying all the time?
3: I find out. Blue shoes, it was suede, and I went, nah.
0: Blue suede shoes, not doing it for me.
1: You didn't step on them though, did you?
3: Get that close. I
0: left him
3: fingers.
0: Okay. Sorry. Sarah, that is brilliant. Catherine from Barden Ridge. Good morning, Kat.
4: So I was dancing with this guy, a bit cute. He was flirting, and then he kept smiling and said to me, thanks, my wife keeps getting confused why all these girls keep mistaking me for my twin. And she's just standing there at the other end of the bar, like, staring at us.
1: He was married and he was dancing all, like, up on you.
4: Yeah.
1: And his wife was in the room.
0: Hang on, but he was a twin?
1: I think the whole thing is he could get away with dancing with girls because his brother looked exactly like
0: him. Hang on. So his
1: she
0: wife...
1: had no idea.
0: No.
1: That is crazy.
0: So his wife thought it was the brother being like, my husband wouldn't do this in front of me.
4: Probably, I think so, yeah.
0: Sorry.
4: I got out of there quick start when I realised.
0: I've completely changed my tune. This bloke is a genius.
1: Oh, my God.
0: Jules from Manly. Hi, Jules.
5: Being my girlfriend.

0: Hang on. Are you? Was his dad literally there?
1: Yes. Outside in the morning.
0: Like, literally.
1: But nothing happened. We passed out. But the worst thing was my friend ended up drinking her coloured contacts. And I ended up leaving my clip-ins there. So it cost me another $400. It was a disaster.
2: Jules, can I tell you one more thing? You are literally, you and three friends are coming to our one more time. Literally.
0: Literally. Literally. Hey, we got more chances now. Do you want to invite more? You want
2: to
0: do more?
2: Well, right. You can only get these exclusive tickets by calling right now. 131060. Which hookup do you really, really regret?
0: Yeah, I love that. Okay, if you want exclusive invites to the night we bring back the cross. The cross has been dead, but thanks to Today FM, we're bringing it back for one night only. It's all happening at Mansions. If you want to be there, the DJ lineup is huge. The drinks will be flowing.
2: Wait till you hear the DJ. You're going to die.
0: It's a Friday night. It's going to be epic. And if you want to be there with three of your mates, yes, we'll throw in three extra tickets to bring your family with you or your mates. 131060. Exclusive invites to Nathan Emma when we bring back the cross. Jump on the phones.
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9: 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Good morning, Sydney. Delays in the Coogee, lights out Arden Street and Carr Street. Granville broken down truck off James Roos Drive in the M4. Edmondson Park broken down semi to Camden Valley Way. Lot of traffic into Marylands, an northbound breakdown on Woodville Road, and the M5 slow city down into Moorbank this morning. Want your coffee made your way? 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

0: 104.1 Today FM, you got Nathan M. Tops of 20 in North Rocks this morning, 19 in Campbelltown. Better music, more of it, not just on this radio show, Emma Chow, but I'm sure there'd be a bit of it at something else that we're doing.
1: We are bringing back the cross.
2: Launching exclusively on the night, the new Mansions Mugs, a giant cocktail tea mug designed to bring everyone together. Today's got a feeling so free. Nathan Emma's Bring Back the Cross. Nathan Emma, gonna celebrate.
1: Oh, one more time at the cross. They were the good old days.
0: Oh,
1: honestly, no one parties like the noughties on Bayswater Road.
0: You and I did a walk down memory lane yesterday.
1: We walked
0: up and down Bayswater Road, all through the cross, past, you know, Soho, Kit and Caboodle, the old Well Bar, Piano Room.
1: The Club, Trademark, Hugo's, Candies.
0: Oh, my God. And you and I were like, I was like, it was like 11 a.m. in the morning, and I was like, get me a beer. Get me a frothy.
1: Also, like, we were getting goosebumps, like, remembering, oh, my God, I took a photo, I kissed this person in this spot. My butt got whacked at the bar there. Like, I took a photo in this booth.
0: Now, let's not sugarcoat it. The cross has been dead for years.
1: It has.
0: It has been dead. But thanks to us, Nathan M, 104.1 Today FM, we are bringing back the cross.
1: Yep.
0: One more time.
1: Yep, at Mansions.
0: It's all happening at Mansions. And of course, let me tell you, on the night, Mansions are going to be exclusively launching the Mansions Mugs. These are a huge, giant cocktail tea mug designed to bring everyone together. Em, these things are the size of you. That's how much alcohol, that's how much piss is in one of these things. I'm so excited. Oh, my God. And, Sydney, you're going to be there.
1: Yeah.
0: You're going to be there.
1: You can only get your exclusive invites. 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Now, when you think of the cross, you think of partying, but you're also thinking of hookups.
0: Oh.
1: And specifically those regrettable hookups.
0: Yeah, massively regrettable hookups. Look, the phones keep going into Meltdown because people want to be at this thing. 131060 if you do want to be there. Cherie from Brighton. G'day, Cherie. Good morning.
3: How are you going?
0: We're good, Cherie. First things first, you want to come to one more night at the cross with Nathan M?
3: I would love to go.
0: Bang.
1: Yes,
0: you got your invites. You're there, Cherie. You three mates. Now tell us, what hookup do you regret?
3: So I hooked up with one of the original boys from Porky's, one of the bouncers, and 28 years later, I'm married to his best mate, who was the other bouncer.
1: Oh, my God, you married a bouncer from Porky's in the cross.
0: Yes. Porky's,
3: I did.
0: For those playing along, Porky's was one of the great strip clubs. So you married one of the bouncers, but you hooked up with the other bouncer. So what was...
3: Yes, I hooked up with his best mate, and they actually both look the same, but they're not brothers.
0: Okay, so how did this come about? Were you in Porky's, you know, throwing some dollars?
3: I was out one night at EP1 and Bourbon with the girls, and met all the bouncers from Porky's and Love Machine. We ended up all in hotel rooms. And I hooked up with one of the boys from there. And 28 years later, I'm married to the other bouncer who
1: was
3: there
1: great.
3: On the night.
1: Oh, my God, I love it.
0: Porky's royalty. Well done, Cherie. That's what we're after. Rod from Richmond. G'day, Rod.
4: Up yours, guys.
1: Up yours, Rod.
0: Rod, tell us about your hookups. What happened?
4: One night after playing rugby at Sydney Uni, went out into the cross.
0: Been there.
4: And ended up hooking up with this older bird.
1: Yeah.
4: Ended up going home with her in the morning, went into the kitchen, and there's her son, which is a guy I played footy with.
1: Shut up, Rod.
0: See, look, now this is the thing, Rod.
1: You hooked up with your friend's mum by accident.
4: By accident, had no idea who she was until the next morning.
0: And this is the thing. So, Rod, so you played rugby for Sydney Uni. I played rugby for Randwick. And if you hooked up with one of the bloke's mums or sisters or anything, you hear about that. That goes through the sheds pretty quickly, I'd imagine, Rod.
4: Oh, yeah, definitely.
0: What happened at training the next day?
4: Yeah, we got into a bit of a punch-up and, it was a bit of fun. So, yeah.
1: But
4: all in the end, everything went sweet. We made up, and that's the way it goes with rugby, you know?
0: Yeah, absolutely, mate. The gentleman's game, the game they're playing in heaven. Am I right, Rod?
4: Exactly right.
0: Well done. Hey, brother, you want to come along to one more night at the cross?
4: Oh, indeed I do.
0: Mate,
4: I'd love it.
0: You're there. Let's go find some mums. Hey, Rod?
4: That's it.
0: Good on you, brother. All right, Em, let's do one more.
1: Let's go to Sam in Yaguna. Hey, Sam.
5: Hey.
1: What was your most regrettable hookup on a night out?
5: Well, my most regrettable would be when I was dating this guy and we had a massive big fight And my friend said, you know what, we'll take you out on the night out to the Cross. Mm-hmm. I was like, I'm in. Went out and hooked up with a guy. And about 3 days later, found out that he was actually my boyfriend's best mate from Melbourne.
1: Oh, stop. Well, you wouldn't have known because he lives interstate.
0: Hang on, but...
5: That's right.
0: But if it was your boyfriend's best mate...
1: What are the odds?
0: No, but he would have known. You know,
5: well, we didn't know. We've never met each other.
1: They never met.
0: Yeah, but if you...
5: We were always by name mentioned. So, oh, you know, Drew from Melbourne, blah, blah, blah.
0: No photos?
5: Yes. Sam from...
0: Never seen any photos of you or anything?
5: No, not really, no.
1: If you think about it...
5: It was only a new relationship as well, so...
0: Yeah, okay.
5: We just kind of met.
0: It was a freshie.
1: But what... And so, what did you have to go... Like, when did you find out that this was, like...
5: So, a few days later, when we'd made up, he was like, oh, I'm catching up with a mate from interstate.
0: Oh,
5: he's
0: no.
5: here for a few days. And, yeah, guess who I was sitting across the table with?
0: Oh,
1: so
0: my...
1: So, did you pretend you'd never met? Did you both, in that moment, go unwritten, like, unspoken, let's pretend we're strangers?
5: It was the most quietest anyone has ever seen me. I sat there looking at my plate. I must have read the menu about 100 times before I could even get the words out of my mouth and say, this is what I want for dinner.
0: I just imagine having a salad. I can just imagine you sitting there with a menu in front of your face the whole time being like, maybe he won't recognise me. Hey, Sam. Yes. Guess what? You're coming along one more night in the Cross with us. Well done.
5: Woo!
0: We will see you there. Good on you, Sam. Hey,
5: see you there.
0: Oh, you will see us there. Hey, look, there's going to be more exclusive invites after 8 a.m. as well. So don't worry. The DJ lineup is huge. You are going to want to be there. We are breathing new life into the Cross after 8 a.m. More invites with us.
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10: 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Morning, Sydney. We've got delays into Belmore. Two-car accident, Canterbury Road, westbound at Trafalgar Street. Homebush West, broken down car, Centenary Drive at the M4. Oatlands, two-car accident, James Roos Drive, Pennant Hills Road. Clyde breakdown, James Roos Drive at the M4 and slope at the M5 passing Moorbank Avenue. 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
15: Morning, I'm Lauren Howarth. We're being warned petrol prices could soar to more than $2.20 a litre once the fuel excise discount comes to an end in a little over a week's time. While mortgage holders are bracing for more hip pocket pain, with the Reserve Bank expected to lift the cash rate on August 11. Those ripped off by con woman Melissa Caddick will get back just 40 cents for every dollar they invested. Dozens of family members and friends thought the 49-year-old was investing their money in shares, but instead she was using it to fund a luxury lifestyle. Her partial remains washed up on a remote beach 400 k's south of Sydney in 2021. Cybersecurity experts are urging people whose details have been compromised in the Origin Energy security breach to be alert for scams. And Australia's arrived on the world stage at the Commonwealth Games opening ceremony. Nina Kennedy and Tim Hodge have led out our team of more than 250 athletes and para-athletes who will compete for gold across 10 sports over 10 days.
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15: Today's weather forecast, blue skies, a max of 17 in Bankstown, the same for the city. Nathan Emma's $50,000 pub quiz is back this morning. 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
18: Man, Jacob Elordi has done a very good job getting out of the friend zone with Kendall Jenner, because they were running in the same friendship circles for years.
19: Oh, were they? I didn't know that.
18: Do you listen to anything I say in Trending?
19: What?
18: But they've been officially dating for a few months now.
19: Mm-hmm.
18: And things have progressed fast. We saw them hanging out in Hawaii. They went to Japan together. He brought her to Australia. Remember, they were hanging out in Byron, meeting family in Brizzy, where he's from. She's going around telling her friends that she is in love with Jacob.
19: Oh, jeez. That's very quick to throw the L-bomb out there.
18: Yeah, she especially likes that he's thoughtful in all the little ways. He's very chivalrous. He always is carrying, this is like an insider's goss.
19: Okay.
18: He's always carrying Kendall's bag, opening doors for her, and making sure she feels taken care of.
19: If that is the bar to impress Kendall Jenner, then I know heaps of my mates that would be like, oh, well, why aren't I dating a Kardashian?
17: And that is what's trending now with Emma Chow.
19: We're good on him. You know what? Date a good Aussie bloke. That's the lesson that everybody's learning.
18: They are a hot couple.
19: They are a sexy couple.
18: Yeah. Outrageously hot.
19: I reckon they'll have ugly kids.
18: Oh, because it's the law
19: of... It's what happens.
18: It's science.
19: It's two hotties make an uggo. We know that.
18: Hey, up next, we're going to be talking about this business that's giving parents an extra 2 weeks annual leave. So only if you're a parent, you would get the standard 4 weeks.
19: Oh, parents only?
18: Parents only.
19: Wow.
18: And people are up in arms about it. So 131060, should parents get this extra annual leave, or is it unfair for the people who don't have kids?
19: Oh, this is an interesting
18: one.
19: Okay, well, I'd love to hear from parents and non-parents here. Because you have an interesting opinion on this
18: not be the one you would expect me to have.
19: Well, it's not what I thought you'd have. Okay, let's do this. 131060, should parents get extra annual leave, more so than people who don't have kids because they have to look after the kids? Okay, this is interesting.
18: Would that annoy you if you found out your workplace did that?
19: Hey, if you give us a call, let's sort you out with some Chuggle Charlie's vouchers as well. Best caller, Chuggle Charlie's vouchers. 131060, this is the question. Should parents get extra annual leave over non-parents? We'll do it next. Today, thanks.

0: of it. 104.1 Today FM. You've got Nathan M. $50,000 with 50K pub quiz. That's up for grabs next, but we're asking the question now on 131060 Emma Chow. Should parents get extra annual leave over those employers or employees who don't have kids? If you give us a call, Chuggle Charlie's vouchers up for grabs 131060.
1: Yep. So, fashion retailer Dish has introduced an additional 2 weeks of paid leave each year only for employees with kids aged under 12.
0: Okay.
1: On top of the standard 4 weeks. So basically, parents that work at this company get 6 weeks. Everyone else gets 4 weeks annual leave. The idea is that it's to help working parents manage school pickups and drop-offs, children's illnesses, school events and family commitments, and the challenges of balancing work and parenting. Dish argues that it's intended to support women in the workforce and reinforce that ambition and motherhood are not opposing paths.
0: See, I like that. I think it's a good message. I don't understand why they're getting so slammed about it. No one's forcing you to work at Dish. It's a thing that this employer has decided to. It's not government mandated.
1: Yeah, it's very 50-50 online. Mm. So there's a lot of people that are saying this is amazing. They're praising it, saying it's very progressive.
0: I think it's great.
1: And very 2026. Others have criticised it, saying that what about the people that don't have kids? They miss out on the extra leave despite contributing equally at work.
0: Totally. I understand that. But again, you've made a decision to work at this company. People often join companies because you know what the perks are associated. Mm. It's not like every single company is doing this.
1: Well, they've introduced it.
0: But this company has decided to do it. It's not a government. It's not like every single business is doing it.
1: Right.
0: Just because they've done it.
1: So you're saying if you don't like having 4 weeks when parents have six, you could leave?
0: You could leave if you wanted to. I mean, this company's decided to do that. I don't understand why it's getting so slammed.
1: I am a parent of two kids,
0: sure,
1: 8 and 2 years old, mm-hmm. and it is extremely hard to balance being a mother.
0: I know, I see it. I think it's remarkable what you do.
1: So I think that if I was applying to work at Dish, this would be a huge incentive for me to go work there. I would love it.
0: Bet it would be.
1: However, I fully understand why people who have chosen not to have kids can't have kids, or whatever the situation is, they're not ready yet. I can understand why they would be disgruntled.
0: Oh, I can understand why they'd be disgruntled
1: really,
0: as well.
1: It does. It seems really unfair. So I'd be really interested to see what Sydney has to think about it.
0: Mm.
1: 131060, should parents get extra annual leave, or is it unfair for the people that don't have kids?
0: Melinda from Maryland. Hi, Mel.
2: Hi, how's it going?
0: Very good. Mel, you've heard this. Dish have decided to add an extra 2 weeks for people who are parents, kids under 12.
2: Yes.
0: Do you think that's fair or not?
2: Well, listen, I've been on both sides of the fence. I have two kids now, and I didn't have my first child till I was 38.
0: Yep.
2: And I worked for many years being single. I think maybe parents should get 5 extra days a year to be used for things going on at your kid's school or when your kids are sick.
0: Oh, that's a pretty good idea.
1: Okay,
0: so you think...
1: Yeah. But is it counted as annual leave or like personal leave? Like how... Because I think when you say annual leave, that's when everyone gets upset.
2: Annual, yeah, I think annual, because it just, and same should go for, like, I have a lot of co-workers who have elderly parents that they look after.
1: Yeah, that's
2: same should go for them.
0: Then you open, there's a question of opening the floodgates, isn't it, as well? It's like, you know, I've got a sick cat.
2: and I'm just going to say, like, the parents used to make you feel bad. Like, we had 2 people off at Christmas, and I didn't have Christmas holidays for 16 years because their argument was, well, I have kids. And my argument was, I'm single and I want to go out.
0: Interesting. Thanks, Mel. Beck from Camden. Hi, Beck.
3: Hi, how are you?
0: Hi, good.
1: Beck, what do you think about extra annual leave for parents? Is it fair or not?
3: I think it's unfair. I think they should put it towards, like, the maternity leave so you get time off when the baby's little.
0: Oh, okay.
3: Yeah.
0: That's interesting. So add it to, I mean, because companies obviously have to have maternity leave. That is.
1: Yeah.
3: Not all companies do.
1: No, like, not all companies.
0: But there's a government one that you have to do, isn't there?
1: Yeah. What if, have to be built into maternity leave? And then you could take it at any time throughout the kid's life. Because the thing is, kids get sick, right? And you need to take time off to take care of them.
3: Yeah,
1: so I do like that idea, Beck.
0: Can I ask,
1: build it into maternity leave within the company and then you take it as you choose.
0: Sure.
1: Because you don't only need to take it at the beginning.
0: What's interesting, though, is do you have to prove, if we do this kid sick leave thing, do you have to bring in a doctor's certificate for your kid? like, how do you prove that and know you're not just taking the piss? You know what I mean? Because when you're...
1: you got to do that for swimming lessons. Sometimes they're really strict.
0: Well, there you go. Does that requirement come in? But then, is that too intrusive? Like, why am I bringing in a medical certificate for my five-year-old to my boss?
1: Yeah, to prove that they've got, like, diarrhea. You know what I mean?
0: That's
1: like,
0: what I mean. Yeah. But then am I just taking the piss because I want to have a day off? I don't know. Thanks, Beck. Appreciate that, okay?
3: No worries.
0: Thank you. Ashley from the Ponds. Hi, Ash.
4: Oh, hey. Sorry, I'm just filling out my application form for the dish. I'm in the wrong profession.
1: Ash, do you love this? What do you think?
4: Look, I don't agree that we as parents should get additional leave, no. But I do think that school holiday period should be reserved for parents because that's when I need to take my leave. And I would really, I do get a little bit annoyed when other people who don't have kids are taking it in the school holiday period.
1: Yeah, so they're going over to Europe and then you have to cover their butt, but you actually need the leave to spend with your kids and take care
4: of them. Absolutely.
0: So that's interesting too. Yeah, so that point being the fact that, you know, if it remains the same amount of leave, there should be priority ability for parents to take leave over school holidays.
4: It would be very helpful,
0: Tweaking it that way. I mean, Em, how do you feel?
1: I don't disagree with that because there are so many working parents that are like, oh, my God, I'm going to have to send my kids to, like, holiday camp or, like, you know, vacation care or who's going to take care of the kids.
0: Mm.
1: That actually sounds like a happy medium, I think.
0: Mm.
1: So yeah. Same annual leave, you're saying, Ash, but the parents get priority. I think then other people are going to be like, but what about my Euro trip, you know?
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9: Red light, green light.
10: Sydney traffic. 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Delays Homebush West. Broken down trucks in Tenerife Drive at the M4. Oakland's accident. Eastbound James Roos Drive. Pennant Hills Road. Edmondson Park breakdown. The Camden Valley Way. And delays off the M7 Richmond Road to Old Windsor Road. Kickstart your morning with Harris Farm Markets. 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
1: And right now, I'm going to give away a free answer. Sydney, I want you to get closer to this 50K. The answer to question two is 81.
0: There you go. 131060, $50,000. 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
6: Red light, green light, Sydney. Traffic.
7: 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Good morning, Sydney. Traffic delays into Milperra. The M5 westbound accident, Henry Lawson Drive. Traffic queues to Bankstown, Marion Street at Meredith Street. The M2 from Delhi Road eastbound slow. The M7 from Richmond Road to Old Windsor Road. And a very heavy run if you're travelling in via the M1. We've had traffic queues too for motorists leaving from the north side by the Spitbridge and Military Road. The census is coming this August. 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Vic LaRusso with your traffic. 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
9: Hey there, I'm Lauren Howard. Aussie households are bracing for further hip pocket pain. Petrol prices could rise to more than $2.20 a litre, with a fuel excise discount set to end on August 2nd, while the Reserve Bank's tipped to announce another cash rate hike just over a week later. Origin Energy is securing its systems to prevent further unauthorised access after confirming some customer data is being compromised in a security incident, including phone numbers and account information. A man's been arrested and charged after he allegedly ran from Manly local court. When the 40-year-old's bail was revoked by the judge, police say he bolted from the room, sparking a foot chase. He's due in court again today. And King Charles has officially fired the starter's gun on the Commonwealth Games.
10: It is now my great pleasure to declare the 23rd Commonwealth Games open.
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9: Today's weather forecast, nice and sunny, a top of 17 in Parramatta, the same for the city. 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
19: Do you know?
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20: Quiz. Hot shot.
0: Let's do this. $50,000 is the cash that we've got to give away. Five easy questions. 30 seconds on the clock. Laura from Petersham. How are you feeling this morning? Laura, feeling good?
21: I am so excited.
0: Okay, we're excited for you, Laura. Let me give you rules. 30 seconds, correctly answer five questions. Your timer starts at the end of the first question. You can pass, come back if you don't know a question. We have to take your first answer. Laura, happy with all that? Are you ready to play?
21: Yeah.
0: Okay, good luck. Emma Chow, all yours.
1: Which celebrity famously wore a meat dress to the 2010 VMAs?
21: Lady Gaga.
1: What's 9 times 9?
21: 81.
1: What yellow food do people typically say when getting their photo taken?
21: Cheese.
1: How many hours are in a day?
21: 24.
1: True or false? Black boxes on planes are the colour orange.
21: False.
1: Oh,
0: oh, she got it wrong. Oh, no.
1: No, they actually are orange, which is stupid.
0: That's so, why are they called black
1: call
0: box?
1: Call them an orange box.
0: Why are they called black? Oh, that was a tough one.
1: Sorry.
21: Hell.
0: Yeah, what the hell?
21: That's fine.
0: Oh, I had no idea either, Laura. I thought you'd nailed it. I was like, they're called black boxes. Yeah. I did not know that. Who knows that? Pilots.
21: Well,
0: I guess that would
21: now
0: know.
21: I know.
0: Well, now
1: yeah,
0: you
1: exactly.
0: know.
1: And now all of Sydney has been educated too. A black box is actually orange. Sorry you didn't get closer to 50K today, Laura, but no one walks away empty-handed.
0: Yeah, Laura, we're going to sort you out with $50 to spend at Red Rooster, okay? That's all yours.
21: Thank you.
0: Good on you, Laura. You have a great weekend. Thanks for playing, all right?
21: You too. Bye.
0: Bye. All right, two more chances. Monday morning, 7 a.m. and 8 a.m. to play our 50K pub quiz. Emma Chow up next. We are bringing back King's Cross.
1: That's right. When you think of King's Cross, you think of a massive night out. But what about when you wake up after a big night out and you have no idea where you are?
0: Exclusive invites when we bring back the cross up for grabs now, 131060.

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1: We are bringing back the cross.
2: Launching exclusively on the night, the new Mansions Mugs. A giant cocktail tea mug designed to bring everyone together. Today's got me feeling so free. Nathan Emma's Bring Back the Cross. Nathan Emma, gonna celebrate.
1: Yeah, the cross died a very sad nightlife death.
0: Certain premier decided to turn off the cross.
1: A fair few years ago, but we're reviving it.
0: Yeah.
1: For one night only, Bayswater Road is going to light up again, baby, at Mansions.
0: We did a little walkthrough of the cross yesterday and am just rekindling those nostalgia moments of all the places we used to go.
1: Yeah.
0: Welba, Iguana, Candies, the Club. Sapphire.
1: Hugo's.
0: Butter Bing. Porky's.
1: Speak for yourself. Although I think I did watch a friend's friend dance at Butter Bing.
0: There you go. Supporting local talent,
1: exactly.
0: Mate.
1: Exactly. I am nothing if not a supportive friend.
0: We are bringing back the cross for one night. There's going to be free drinks. There's going to be partying. It's happening on a Friday
1: the
0: night.
1: The DJ lineup. We are going to be dropping first act announcement on Monday. You're gonna froth. This is like millennial peak party town.
0: You're gonna want to be there. 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The phones are going nuts. Yeah.
1: You can't buy these tickets.
0: If you want to bring back the cross with us, no one has ever done this before. We're doing it. 131060 revival of King's Cross.
1: You know, when you think about the cross, you just think about partying really hard. And one thing that can happen is that you wake up and you're like, where the hell am I? We got a call from Laura earlier in the week and this very thing happened to her. Have a listen.
3: I got so drunk. I woke up on a farm in Picton. I woke up and I was like, where the hell am I?
0: So she started her night in the cross.
1: Yeah.
0: Ended up on a farm in Picton. Like, that is a good hour 20 away.
1: Yeah.
0: Hour 20. And to be amongst the cows and the wildlife in Picton is like, how blind do you need to be?
1: And you would just be so, the adrenaline would be like, what the, where am I? How did I get home? What did I say? What did I do? Where are my keys?
0: Because I grew up in the Shire, I would spend a lot of time in the city and at King's Cross. And because I went to school in the city, so a lot of the time I wasn't going home.
1: Yeah.
0: So I'd either try and, you know, go home with somebody, or there was a few times where I had a little kip and woke up somewhere that I probably shouldn't have gone to sleep in.
1: Like where?
0: So there's a park right next to Central Station. I think it's called Belmore Park. I used to call it Central Park, but I don't think it is.
1: Okay, you're not talking about Hyde Park.
0: No, not Hyde Park. It's like a little reserve park right next to Central Station, next to Eddy Avenue there in the city.
1: Okay.
0: And I remember waking up one morning.
1: Do you mean the grass patch right next to the bridge?
0: Yeah.
1: Like on Eddy Avenue.
0: Yeah. Oh, like close to that. And I remember waking up and I was against a tree and I was like, I must have fallen asleep.
1: And your friends weren't there? No one was with you?
0: No, they'd all probably fall asleep in different areas as well. And I remember waking up going, like slapped myself in the face, got on the train back home to Cronulla.
1: See, this is the difference between like a girl waking up there would be like, oh my God, what happened last night? Whereas, slap it off, get on the train, have a shower.
0: I think I must have had a bit of fun with somebody at Belmore Park. I don't know. But I've woken up in random houses before, plenty of time. I've woken up in a bathtub. Woken up in a bathtub before. Actually, my now parents-in-law woke up in their bathtub before, passed out in their bathtub.
1: I thought you said they woke up in their bathtub.
0: No. What happened was my wife was trying to get me out of the bathtub and she threatened if I didn't wake up that she was going to get her, I was nude in the bathtub, that she was going to threaten to get her dad and mum to come and get me out of the bathtub. And you better believe that woke me up.
1: He was out. 131060, where did you wake up after a big night out?
0: Yeah, I love that. Celebrating bringing back the cross. You're going to score yourself your exclusive invites if you give us a call. 131060. The DJ lineup is huge. The drinks will be flowing. We are bringing back King's Cross. If you want to be there, 131060, jump on the phone.
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10: 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Delays Roselle, City West Link at Victoria Road. Delays Homebush, broken down trucks in Tenery Drive at the M4. Edmondson Park breakdown off the Camden Valley Way. Merrylands breakdown, Woodbull Road, Merrylands Road, and the M2 slow eastbound at Delhi Road. The census is coming this August. 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

0: Friday morning across this beautiful city of ours. 104.1 Today FM is your station. You got Nathan M, tops of 20 in Rattlemere, 20 in Glenwood, Emma Chow.
1: We are bringing back the cross.
2: Launching exclusively on the night, the new Mansions Mugs. A giant cocktail tea mug designed to bring everyone together. Today's got the feeling so free. Nathan Emma's Bring Back the Cross. Nathan Emma, gonna celebrate.
1: Nothing says nightlife yesteryear when it comes to millennials than Bayswater Road, King's Cross.
0: Oh, my God. Heaven.
1: All of the best parties happen there. But the Cross has been dead for ages, and we're bringing it back for one night only at Mansions. It's going to be sick. The DJ lineup is like chef's kiss.
0: This is huge, and we did the walkthrough of Mansions. Nothing's changed. It looks beautiful.
1: It literally smells the same.
0: The
1: sticky floors are the same.
0: The nostalgia in there. Yeah. You and I were like, things were rushing back.
1: I got really emotional, actually. I wanted to, like, get on the Jagerbomb straight away.
0: You got emotional like you were 21-year-old M after a few drinks crying about a bloke that you have a crush on. That's what it felt like.
1: That would be me.
0: All right, we're asking the question 131060. Where did you wake up after a big night out after Lauren called us yesterday? She went out in the Cross to one of the clubs and she's ended up on a farm in Picton. That's where she woke up. Let's go to Bron from Penrith. Bron, welcome to the show. Good morning.
3: Morning.
1: Hey, Bron.
0: Up yours, Bron. Thank you for using the official term of endearment greeting of Nathan M. Bron, where did you wake up, brother?
3: I woke up in Bell in the Blue Mountains after a club hopping adventure through the Cross and the city.
0: What?
3: Fell asleep on the train and, yeah.
0: Oh.
3: Woke up in Bell at about, it was daylight hours and it was about 5 degrees.
0: So you got off the train and were you at the train station or were you just wandering the Blue Mountains and you'd passed out there somewhere?
3: No, so I did all the clubbing and had a good time, met up with some friends and then decided to call it a night.
1: Yeah.
3: And I caught the first train back into Western Sydney and then fell asleep.
1: Yeah, okay, so you were supposed to get off at Penrith.
3: Yeah.
1: Right, okay.
3: Yep.
0: Did you have a moment of clarity, Bron? Like, maybe I'd gone too hard, or you're like, how good's this? I haven't been in the Blue Mountains in a while. Maybe I'll go to the caves of the Three Sisters or something.
3: No, I got woken up by the guard on the train, and he's like, you better get up, mate. We're
0: train terminates. All right, well, guess what, Bron? You're coming along one more time at the Cross. We're bringing it back. You're coming along with us, okay?
3: Awesome.
0: Good on
1: you,
0: Bron. We'll see you there, bro. We'll get you off at the right station. Vicky from Cronulla. G'day, Vic.
4: Hi, how are you?
1: Good, Vicky. Did you wake up somewhere random after a big night out?
4: Yes, a couple of friends. We ended up in a caravan park and we used the speed hump as a pillow.
1: So the road was your bed and the speed hump was the pillow?
4: It was.
1: Were you far away from home?
4: Mm. We were. We ended up in Newcastle.
0: Okay.
1: So, were you from Cronulla at the time as well?
4: Oh, close by, Sylvania. Still in that area.
0: So, you've ended up in Newcastle. You went out and you've fallen asleep and used the old gravel pillow.
4: We did.
0: Have a good night's sleep, though, Vic.
4: Can't remember.
1: Doesn't matter, does it? Hey, Vicky, do you and three friends want to come to our one night only of Bringing Back the Cross at Mansions?
4: Love to.
0: Good on you, Vic.
1: Awesome. We'll
0: you and
1: there.
0: I are going to, we'll wake up on a roundabout or something, I reckon. Good on you, Vic. I'll see you there. Georgia from Toon Gabby. Hi, Georgia.
5: Hi.
1: Georgia. Oh, this is going to be a fun story.
0: Georgia,
1: I can tell by her
0: tone. You just sound like you've woken up somewhere after a few beers. Georgia, where did you end up, Queen?
5: I woke up at

0: My uni teacher's house.
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0: When I was still at uni.
3: A male or female teacher's house?
0: Male.
3: Oh my God, Georgia.
1: Did you get a high distinction? Yeah, that was really good, I know. Come on, Em, you know that was good.
3: I'm just still in shock.
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8: Red light, green light, Sydney. Traffic.
9: 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Delays on the M5 after an accident. Henry Lawson Drive. Delays Roselle, City West Link, Victoria Road. Homebush, broken down trucks and Tenery Drive. Delays Edmondson Park, broken down semi off the Camden Valley Way. And the M2 slow from Delhi Road eastbound. 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
23: Hey there, I'm Lauren Howarth. Melissa Caddick's fraud victims have found out how much they'll get back from the con woman's $23 million scam. Dozens of family members and friends will receive just 40 cents for every dollar they invested. Caddick told them she was investing their money in shares, but she was actually using the cash to fund a luxury lifestyle. A fresh tariff hit is about to land on Aussie exporters, with the US to impose a 12.5% tariff this afternoon after a trade investigation into forced labour. Origin Energy is still trying to work out how many customers have had their details accessed in a security breach. And pole vault champion Nina Kennedy and Paralympic swim star Tim Hodge have led Team Australia at the Commonwealth Games opening ceremony.
24: For Tim Hodge and Nina Kennedy.
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23: Today's weather forecast, nice and sunny, a top of 17 in Parramatta, the same for the city. 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
29: Be part of the feeling of witnessing two epic teams battling it out to claim their territory. 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
3: Kim Kardashian has started, well, she's actually dropped her own brand of energy drink called Update.
1: Oh, another brand from Kimmy.
3: Yeah, and the ad for it is very clever. It touches on a few things that just, like, make fun of herself. Have a listen.
30: People are always asking about all of the work I've gotten done. Not that type of work. Honestly, my energy is just different. Caffeine just wasn't working, and working is my thing.
31: And she said, get your ass up and work. This is not what I pictured.
32: She actually said to get your
33: Did she even ever pass the bar?
31: No. I didn't pass the bar. I raised it.
1: Oh, nice.
3: So making fun of the fact that she never passed the bar. Like, yeah. Remember when there was, like, the internet went into meltdown over her saying, like, people these days just don't want to effing work that hard, whatever. Yeah. She's taken the piss out of herself. And I really do, like, commend Kim for doing that, because you could ignore it or, like, be bitter about it, but she takes it in her stride.
1: Yeah, good on her. A lot of celebrities have done energy drinks.
3: Yeah.
1: Like, a lot of them have done energy drinks. So if I'm, you know, all the others, if I'm Mother and Red Bull and stuff, I'm worried because...
3: Oh, they're still the OGs, though. You better believe all the tradies are going and getting a 4 and 20 and, like, 50
1: what's it called?
3: Red
1: Bulls. Do you know what her new brand's called? What's
3: Update.
1: Update. Yeah. Is the new tradies breakfast a 4 and 20 and
3: no,
1: an update?
3: No, because it's not as cool as the Monster can, you know what I mean? And finally, Olivia Rodrigo has a new boyfriend. And he's a finance bro.
1: Oh.
3: Yeah. So this guy works in private equity and invests in AI, and they were spotted out and about in Brooklyn.
1: Invest in AI. Okay, it's a clever one because that's on the up and up, isn't it?
3: Yeah.
1: So she's found herself a finance bro.
3: I don't think I would know what to say to a finance bro. Like, I don't even know what kind of conversation, because I have no idea what you do. We just shoot straight over my head, and to be honest, I'm just not that interested.
1: No, but that's the beauty of a finance bro. You don't have to say anything. They do all the talking.
3: Well,
1: mainly about themselves.
3: And the things they spend their ludicrous amounts of cash
1: 100%.
3: On.
1: No, 100%. You don't need to talk to them.
3: They talk at you.
1: They don't even realise when you've walked away.
0: And that is what's trending now with Emma Chow.
1: Hello, are you Morgan or Stanley? Which one are you? Are you Goldman or Sachs? I don't know which one you are. Hey, up next, this show is all about you, Sydney, isn't it, Em? It's all about celebrating the people of Sydney.
3: We're nothing without you.
1: And we like to celebrate that in one way, and that's by calling you a cow. And a cow is a respectful term because it's our caller of the week.
3: Mm-hmm.
1: And we are celebrating you, and we are helping you moo your way onto the golden paddock that is the caller of the week paddock next on Today FM.

0: 20 minutes to 9 for your Friday on the station. That's giving away $1 million, a chance to win $1 million with our million-dollar voice. Hey, we're going to play that voice for you very, very soon. You keep it right here. But now, Emma Chow, it's time to celebrate Sydney.
1: It's time for the cows.
2: Well, come on now, get your behind. It's the caller of the week, or Kyle. Get it?
3: What up, Sydney? It's Audio Kubax, and here we have another week of my favourites.
0: Nathan M.
3: And another collection of Sydney stories that deserve to be preserved for future generations. We started with husbands in the delivery room.
4: I had to have a cesarean. Something went wrong the last minute.
1: Yep.
4: And while I was having my surgery and baby was up, he's named the baby without me knowing.
1: Stop it.
3: And quickly discovered some men should probably just wait outside altogether.
1: Had you agreed on any names, or were you arguing over names, like which one you should choose?
4: I had names. We agreed on names.
1: Right.
4: But this was some random decision that he made. And when I recovered, he goes, oh, meet Mikhail. Do you want to meet Mikhail? And I go, who's Mikhail? And he goes, your son.
3: For similar reason, Karen's friend should have hired a hubby as well.
5: He brought along his PSP and played FIFA.
2: Can you believe it?
1: Karen.
5: And sat back while I held onto her hand and helped her through childbirth.
6: Also, you were the one who helped, not the actual partner, not the father of the child.
5: Correct.
0: Did at any point, Karen, whilst he was playing FIFA and his partner was going through labour, did at any point he goes, hey, hey, hey, shh, shh, shh, shh, I can't hear the TV?
5: No, he wasn't that bad.
2: He's been held up!
0: Oh, he must have headphones on, obviously.
1: He was gaming with his bros overseas.
3: And now that I think about it, that wasn't even the most inconsiderate thing a man did this week.
1: I love you, Nate.
3: I'll let Em take it from here.
1: But I hate you right now. You wrecked the ending of that brand new epic movie, The Odyssey, for our beautiful producer, CJ.
0: Been around for 2,000 years.
1: It doesn't matter. Not everyone knows all the ancient history and Greek mythology.
0: But I didn't.
1: Me included.
0: But I didn't reveal anything.
1: Yes, you did.
0: Important.
1: You said Odysseus gets back.
0: Oh, now who's spoiled it?
1: You just said it again.
0: You're as bad
1: as
0: me.
1: You already said it. You shouldn't have said it. Oh, my God.
0: Oh, guess what, guys? Harry Potter, guess what? He's a wizard.
7: You're a wizard, Harry.
0: He's a wizard.
1: Do you know my friend did this to me in year 11? I remember Pearl Harbor, that movie that came out.
0: Oh, my God. Don't spoil Pearl Harbor.
1: No,
0: what happens?
1: But it came out.
0: La, la, la, la, la, la, la, la, la, la.
1: I wanted to watch it. My frenemy in the group goes, you know Josh Hartnett dies at the end?
0: Well,
1: I was like,
0: see,
1: oh,
0: no, that's too, that's
1: I'm going to kill you.
0: No, that's too specific. That's too specific.
3: Caller Sky had to chime in.
8: I haven't even read the book. You spoiled it for me as well. Now I don't even see it. My partner's booked it for next week and now I don't even want to go.
0: Well, he's stoked he gets more rooms.
3: But let's not forget about James.
9: 10 years ago, you could buy those little remote controls on eBay where you could change the channel of TV.
1: Oh, my God, yes, I remember those.
0: Mm.
9: Yeah.
3: Who caused panic and chaos at one of Australia's most sacred events.
9: The Neutral Bay TAB. And I took this remote control in to the Melbourne Cup and I switched the TVs off about 30 seconds before the final of the race.
1: What?
9: Faces and the screaming and the yelling was next level.
0: Do you still have that remote?
9: No, I actually use my phone now.
0: Oh.
9: And I've connected to the TV, so when the missus is downstairs and won't let me watch my shows, I just change her channel.
3: What a week it's been, Sydney. We've learnt not to spoil movies, be better husbands, and not stop a race that stops the nation. But keep those stories coming, because on Monday morning, we'll do it all over again on 104.1 Today FM.
0: Audio Kubax, take a bow, sir. He's very good. Ears on constantly. He doesn't miss anything.
1: He does not.
0: He doesn't miss anything. He even grabs little moments like this.
1: I am not a Wookiee.
0: As we found out earlier today that Emma Chow is not a Wookiee.
1: Yeah, because you claimed that I had a hairy chest.
0: Well, stop.
1: Firstly, no one believes that, but then I had to defend it. I am not a Wookiee. I will say it again. I am not Chewy. Anyway, it's not about me.
0: No, it's not.
1: It's about Karen from Campbelltown.
0: Oh,
1: because she is our cow, a.k.a. caller of the week today.
0: Hi, Karen.
10: Hi.
0: Hi, congratulations.
10: Thank you.
0: You called the show because was it your friend who was giving birth and you were by the bedside while her husband played FIFA on the PlayStation, yes?
10: Correct, yeah.
7: Yeah.
1: Best friend in the history of the world. Worst husband in the
0: Karen,
1: history of the world.
0: Karen, I had so many people, including my wife, message me after that being like, why is Karen so nice about this? Because we were like, oh, like, surely you got up the husband. You're like, no, he just preferred if I did. You were so nice to this bloke.
1: Too forgiving.
0: Why are you so nice, Karen? What's going on? That doesn't add up with what your name is. So what's going on?
10: Look, it was just another experience with my best friend.
0: Yeah.
1: Right, okay, so you were looking at the positives. You're like, oh, my God, I wouldn't ordinarily be here, but now I get to be the person that my friend needs, unlike her husband.
0: Yeah, plain FIFA. Good on him. Hey, Karen.
1: Insert whatever adjective you want to insert there.
0: Karen, you are our caller of the week. You are our cow. You're going to score yourself an exclusive Nathan Emma Up Yours hat. Well done.
10: Thank you.
0: What we need you to do is give us your biggest, loudest, longest moo to get us out. Can you do that for us, Karen?
10: Try.
0: Go ahead.
1: Oh, she's angry now.
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15: Red light, green light.
16: Sydney traffic! 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Morning, Sydney. Queues out to Rouse Hill roadwork. It's closed the left lane southbound, Windsor Road, Schofields Road, Edmondson Park. Broken down semi off the Camden Valley Way. Delays Homebush West breakdown, Centenary Drive. A lot of M2 traffic from Delhi Road and the Eastern Distributor from Gacy Avenue to Moore Park Road heavy. 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

0: music, more of it. 104.1 Today FM, you've got Nathan M. Oh, that pumped me up. That pumped me up as much as I was pumped up when we found out that we're bringing back the Cross Amateur.
1: Which is extreme.
0: We are bringing back King's Cross. We walked through what's the road called?
1: Bayswater Road. I'm normally pointing out all the landmarks where we probably puked in the line.
0: Yeah, I'm normally too blind to remember Bayswater Road. Shawnee B, have you walked through King's Cross lately, mate?
2: Yeah.
0: Oh, the memes.
2: The memories, hey.
0: We were just pointing out some stuff.
2: These days I go there for Messina.
0: It's a little different.
1: You know when you see the stairs that go up to the old Hugo's?
0: Yeah.
1: I just remember freezing my ass off in like the tiniest skirts, and Mum would have said to me that night, take a jacket, it's cold. I'm like, it's gonna wreck the vibe, Mum.
0: Yeah, you don't take a jacket.
1: And then I hated myself for not bringing a jacket.
2: I know.
0: Yeah, I know. Every time I left the house, Dad, are you really wearing that, son?
2: What was your go-to food after? Kebab?
0: There was an Agarlo's. Agarlo's right next to where Soho was. And then you walk straight out of Soho and straight into Agarlo's. The stories from that Agarlo's. Oh, my God.
1: If I was at, like, Empire was next to Beach House, right? So, like, I'd go to a Porto's. And I remember getting really mad because they gave me a chicken burger with bacon. I was like, I don't want bacon.
0: No. Now, this is the thing. Sydney, if we're reliving all this. We are bringing back the Cross one night only. And you're going to be there with us. There's going to be more invites from Monday morning. Shawnee B, they can go to todayfm.com.au. This is going to fill up fast. Yeah. And the DJ lineup.
2: Have we announced it yet?
0: We haven't announced it.
1: The announce is on Monday.
0: Okay,
1: so the
0: sick.
1: First
0: and
1: DJ
0: I know you've
1: Monday.
0: Seen it too.
2: I'm excited. It's big. Peak 2000s
1: yes.
2: DJs.
0: It's,
2: you yeah. know them.
0: I can't believe we got these people. Yeah. Todayfm.com.au. Go and register for your tickets. More will be won Monday, but I know why you're all here right now, and that's for this.
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2: It is, guys. $1 million in your bank account. 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Nate.
0: Oh, here we go. Voice. Let's do it. I feel like I haven't even heard this voice yet, but I can see the label on it.
2: Okay.
0: And I've got a feeling this is probably one of the most iconic R&B voices.
1: Okay.
0: Here we go.
4: On some level, I do feel like We Belong Together is my signature song. There's like eras of different songs being my signature.
1: Okay, that's completely given it away.
0: It's a softball.
1: Who has the song We Belong Together?
0: Shawnee has spoken to this person before.
1: Yeah. I have.
0: You were concerned they were AI.
2: I know. They were so like, hi, how are you?
1: Robotic.
2: Good, robotic.
0: Yeah.
2: But, I mean, she was on the Friday's Live lineup. If you're not sure who it is, last year she headlined.
1: Yeah.
0: Okay.
2: She may have done a Christmas song there too.
0: Your 30 minute start. Surely you get this
2: the
0: one.
2: The easiest and biggest cash competition in Sydney. That's why we call her that, guys. Go ahead. 30 minutes, todayfm.com.au. In the meantime, we are going to get into R&B Fridays. Coming up, we've got some Lauryn Hill, we got some Macklemore, and right now we got this banger to kick off your R&B Fridays. Mr. Wendell, Arrested Development on Today FM.

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1: I went to the moped store. What's up, bro? Salesman's like, what up? What's your budget? And I'm like, honestly, I don't know nothing about mopeds. He said,
2: I got the one for you. Follow me.
1: Ooh, it's too real. Chrome down mirror, I don't need a windshield. Banana seat, I can't be.

0: home of these guys, Nathan Emma, who are doing God's work, by the way, for one night only. They want to bring back King's Cross the way it used to be in the glory days, the 90s, 2000s. All your favourite 90s, 2000s DJs are going to be there, and we just need you to come along, Sydney. Now, we're doing it at Mansions, which is one of the greatest clubs in the Cross, and we've been reminiscing. This morning, they asked the question, where did you wake up after a night out?
1: Ron from Penrith.
2: I woke up in Bell in the Blue Mountains after a club-hopping adventure through the Cross and the city.
1: Vicky from Cronulla. G'day, Vic.
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0: And we're going to do all those things all over again. 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
5: It's Mr. 305 checking in for the remix. You know they had that 75 Street Brazil. Well, this year's gonna be called Caiocho. Que hola, gata, que hola, omega. And this how we gonna do it. Dale!

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1: Got a million for me. 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All you need to do, if you want to be a part of it, guess the voice of this person.
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0: Yeah, Reese in Mount Druid, Emma in St. Mary's, and also Jesse in Cabramatta. You all have a chance of winning $1 million. Now, Jesse, I know you are getting married. Is that going to be going towards the wedding if you win?
3: That would go towards the wedding considerably. And then all of the bells and whistles that you would put with having a good amount of money.
0: Beautiful. Well, you're in the Millionaire's Lounge. You're one step closer to winning $1 million. Now, Sydney, if you want to be a part of this, very easy. 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

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Another voice is coming up in the next 10 minutes. Boy.

0: You got R&B Fridays on Sydney's 104.1 Today FM, which means R&B bangers all day long. How we like it. Getting you into the weekend, Sydney. Heavy D and the boys. Now that we found love's coming up. In the next 15, you're going to hear Mr. President's Coco Jumbo. And you're also going to have a chance at winning $1 million with Today FM's Million Dollar Voice. That next voice, you need to guess, it's coming up in the next five. Today's got
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